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0: Brown tells us about the last time they got pretty nervous.
1: There was a recent national anthem that I got unusually nervous, and I usually don't get nervous. It was at the Titans game. Remember? And the buzzer kept going off, and we sing it a cappella, and I had a pitch pipe in my hand. They'll start playing "Hey Panini," and it's in a different key.
2: Oh,
1: and we're like, "Oh crap! Here we go again."
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1: Zach Top.
2: Tell me about writing that song.
3: That was one with myself, Carson Chamberlain, my producer, and co-writer on all that stuff, and then Paul Overstreet. I believe it was Carson's idea, the Splitsville thing. I'd heard the term, you know, whatever the reference, and it's like, it's just a wacky sounding kind of, you know, almost like it's a made up word. I don't think it's in the dictionary. And then, I don't know, yeah, it's just a cool, you know, that's something, that bridge, I love that bridge, the you'll find someone, I'll find someone, talk about trying to stay friends.
2: Can you play the bridge again?
3: Yeah,
2: just by itself?
3: Yeah.

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0: 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I can

0: All right, this is Josh in Georgia. Josh, what's your story, man?
1: Good morning. Good morning to you.
2: Morning.
1: All right, so thanks, guys, for taking the call. I appreciate that. So a few weeks ago, a buddy of mine named Brett from Missouri came talking to me about doing a Facebook group to basically donate people money to fix their cars and things like that. So we talked about it over the last couple of weeks. He finally launched it about a week and a half ago, and then we did our first raffle-ish giveaway, random giveaway for it, and in the first 24 hours, there was about 3,000-ish people in the group, and the first 24 hours raised $1,380 for a guy named John whose car was broke down and he needed the money to fix it. So I figured I'd reach out to you guys and give you guys a tell me something good, because that's kind of how I felt about it.
0: Yeah, it's pretty good.
3: It's awesome.
0: Guy got his car fixed.
4: It's, wow.
0: Yeah.
4: Love
0: hey,
4: that.
0: Nice job. Good job. Yeah,
3: man.
0: Good jam. Appreciate that. I got a tire that's got a hole in it.
3: Oh, do you want to start a Facebook
0: Oh, we
3: page?
0: Can get in this I want group. Josh to kind of... Maybe you could help out with
3: a little
0: that.
3: Fundraiser?
0: Yeah, a little something from me. Maybe, you know, maybe wet my beak a little bit, you know?
4: Mm-hmm.
0: Josh, great story, dude. That's awesome that you thought about that and that you're changing people's lives. I appreciate the call, man.
1: I appreciate you guys for taking the call.
0: All right, Josh. See you later, man.
1: Yeah, man. Bye.
0: All right, that's what it's all about.
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2: Do you feel if you're not wearing your cowboy hat, people don't recognize you as much?
3: No. I wish.
2: Oh, really?
3: I've tried to be more incognito and just put a ball cap on. The other day, I was in Bass Pro Shops. And
2: everybody's going to recognize you in Bass Pro Shops.
3: Well, that was my first mistake. That's right. That's my obvious clientele. So that was dumb to think I wouldn't. But I was in full relaxation, day off of the road mode, and I was wearing a pair of jean shorts, cut off jeans that were way too short, and white socks that were up to my calf, and camouflage Crocs, and wandering through there in my ball cap and sunglasses, thinking I was gonna breeze through there with nothing. Sure enough, there's a bunch of people that come up and ask to take a picture, and it's like, great, well, this is how I want to be remembered by people, in my white socks and my camo Crocs. I guess maybe that's just a everybody. You wouldn't think you have a very recognizable face from your own perspective, but
2: also the single mustache.
3: Well, yeah, there's
2: and
3: that.
2: Also the fame and the fact you're putting out awesome music. I mean, well, I think that's probably the biggest part of it.
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0: Hey, Zuko and Kayla, tomorrow morning at 7:50, we're going to give you a chance to win your way into the pits for Salute 250 tomorrow night with Post Malone and Hardy.
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1: How long can you leave pizza out? Amy, you go first. You have pizza. It's on the counter. How long can you leave it out before you're like, oh, we left it out too long. We can't eat it. Because I have science that's going to tell you the real answer.
2: 5 hours.
1: Wow. I would have said like 1 hour.
3: Oh, you guys are crazy.
2: 1 hour. That's
1: it. Oh. So a new study shows, and I'm going to let food safety expert Dr. Teresa Bergholtz break down the results. Here we go.
4: We found about 2,600 cells per gram of pizza. Fairly low level of microbes were present on that pizza. Things like fresh produce and fresh fruits can have anywhere from 1,000 to maybe 10,000 cells per gram on them. So what we see here is that even if we had it sit out for 6 hours, that still seems to be relatively low risk.
1: Six hours is where she says it goes from low to more. So you can leave your pizza out 6 hours.
5: Wow.
3: That's awesome. That's awesome.
1: I would never leave anything out for 6 hours in the day.
2: Really?
1: I mean, like an apple that's still in its thing because it just stays in a bowl.
2: Yeah.
1: But like food that's already been heated with combined elements, I don't think I would leave it out that long and eat it.
3: Wow.
2: The only thing we should not do that with for sure, is milk. Rice.
3: I would have guessed milk.
5: Yeah, white rice is supposed to be, can't do that.
2: Apparently it's...
1: What about milk?
2: Very dangerous.
5: Well, milk is probably, it gets warm, man. It's bad.
1: That's what I'm saying. Like, don't leave milk stop 6 hours as well.
2: Well, I'm more concerned about rice.
1: I don't eat rice at all, so I'm not concerned about it at all.
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0: Dustin Lynch on how he relates to the lyrics of Mama's House.
1: Mama's House was kind of the heartbreak I felt whenever my high school sweetheart moved off to college and left me in the dust because I kind of messed up. I was like, man, what do I do now? You know, this was before social media. So you didn't really have connection outside of your hometown. You just knew the girls you went to school with and that was it. So it felt like the world ended. And that's why I relate to Mama's House lyrics so well.
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0: All right, this is Josh in Georgia. Josh, what's your story, man?
1: Good morning. Good morning to you.
2: Morning.
1: All right, so thanks, guys, for taking the call. I appreciate that. So a few weeks ago, a buddy of mine named Brett from Missouri came talking about doing a Facebook group to basically donate people money to fix their cars and things like that. So we talked about it over the last couple of weeks. He finally launched it about a week and a half ago, and then we did our first raffle-ish giveaway, random giveaway for it. And in the first 24 hours, there was about 3,000-ish people in the group, and the first 24 hours raised $1,380 for a guy named John whose car was broke down and he needed the money to fix it. So I figured I'd reach out to you guys and give you guys a tell me something good, because that's kind of how I felt about it.
0: Yeah, it's pretty good.
3: It's awesome.
0: Guy got his car fixed.
4: Wow. Yeah. Love
0: hey,
4: that.
0: Nice job. Good job. Yeah,
3: man.
0: Good jam. Appreciate that. I got a tire that's got a hole in it.
3: Oh, do you want to start a Facebook
0: page? Oh, we can get in this group. Josh to kind of... Maybe he could help out with that.
3: A little fundraiser?
0: Yeah, a little something from me. Maybe, you know, maybe wet my beak a little bit, you know? Mm-hmm. Josh, great story, dude. That's awesome that you thought about that and that you're changing people's lives. I appreciate the call, man.
1: I appreciate you guys for taking the call.
0: All right, Josh. See you later, man.
1: Yeah, man. Bye.
0: All right, that's what it's all about.
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92.3 WCOL. It's the 11 o'clock news. I'm JT Bosch. Lainey Wilson's part of our iHeartRadio Music Festival in Vegas if you're up for a road trip to go see a great show. Here's her new country with John Mayer.

0: Morgan Wallen and Post Malone, 92.3 WCOL. Post is at Historic Crew Stadium tomorrow night with Hardy. Are you going?
1: Absolutely.
0: I want to see the photos. I'm so jealous. 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

Megan Maroney's Medicine, her new country on 92.3 WCOL. Have you seen pictures of her concerts lately? She's like flying all over the arena. It's quite a spectacle.

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7: Hey, it's Thursday, everybody. Welcome to show number 1637. It's After Midnight. I'm your host, Granger Smith. So glad to be with you. As always, I've got some good news headed your way very shortly. Hang tight. I'll read it for you. I've also got some Nashville news with Ann Hudson. Stories about your favorite stars out there in Nashville, what they're up to. All this here with a bunch of good country music all the way to the sun comes up. But it begins right here. It's hour number one. Welcome to After Midnight.

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Hey, thank you for starting your Thursday here with me. How about we get it rolling with some good news? Hang on, just two songs and I'll share some with you.

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92.3 WCOL, Columbus's number one for new country. So I got a topic I want to discuss next hour. I want to hear from you on this, so get your phone ready. What was your favorite game to play outside as a kid?

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1: Hey, good morning, Granger. This is Joe. I'm calling from Shenandoah, Virginia here, heading to Elkins, West Virginia to go to work. Listen to you the whole trip across.
0: Thank you, brother, very much. I appreciate you listening to the show.

0: 92.3 WCOL, Columbus's number one for new country. Ann Hudson is about to jump on and share some Nashville news with us. Ann, what do you have lined up?
1: Oh my gosh, Granger, we got to talk about this one. One of the most emotional moments that we've seen at the Grand Ole Opry in years, and why it took Rhett Akins more than 3 decades to finally get the invitation. We'll talk about that coming up in your Nashville news next.

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1: Late night country just hits different. And Granger is bringing the soundtrack to your overnight. Thanks for being a part of the After Midnight family.

0: 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It's Ann Hudson.
1: So after more than 30 years in country music, Rhett Akins is finally getting his biggest honor yet. John Party surprised him on stage at the Grand Ole Opry with an official invitation to become a member. Rhett was so overcome with emotion as his family, including his son Thomas Rhett, joined him on stage for the unforgettable moment. You can check it out at aftermidnight.com. You ever wonder what happened to Sam Hunt? Feels like he was just on the rise, killing in the country music scene, and then just kind of vanished. Well, sources are saying that he is choosing family over a busy touring schedule these days. You know, he's got three small kids at home with his wife, Hannah, and he just wants to spend time with them and be on the farm with his wife instead of living on the road. And hey, I respect that. I respect that so much.
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7: Hey, welcome to Thursday, everybody. It's After Midnight. I'm your host, Granger Smith. Whatever the reason you're up at this crazy hour, I'm so glad you're with me and you're not alone. Hey, I've got this question for you. What was your favorite game to play outside as a kid? Think about that. You got a story for me? 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I've also got Earl Dibbles Jr., the country boy, with a dumb criminal story for us. 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
1: We've been talking about this all week. Topic of the hour, do you remember a game you used to play outside as a kid? A favorite game? I talked about this game we used to call Commando. And then a guy called in with basically the same game, all the kids in the neighborhood involved, and they called it Manhunt. We'd have like a 2-mile radius. It's pretty fun, man. Go deep into the night. 866-607-8383 is my number. Do you have a story like this?
2: Our favorite game was Capture the Flag. We used to play all day, all night as well, but we would take our white hanger specifically, and we would go through our neighborhood and hide it, whether it be throughout all of our neighborhood or just two backyards. But we would play pretty religiously to the point where my brother was up on a shed one night and ended up almost breaking his arm trying to hide it. So great memories. Miss being a kid in that generation. Wish that kids had that, but unfortunately it's not going to be the same, so I'll hold on to it.
1: Yeah, good memories. Those Capture the Flag style games, I mean, call it whatever you will. I think Capture the Flag is probably the most appropriate name. But those games are so fun as a kid. You know, you want to wear black, you want to hide in the bushes, hide on roofs. Guy yesterday called in saying hiding on top of the high school. That's good stuff. 866-607-8383.
3: Our to-go games when I was growing up was always hide and go seek and football. 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It was an amazing time to grow up, which my child had this benefit of being in our neighborhood and experienced the same thing. Have a good morning. Thanks.
1: Yeah, good morning, brother. That's a good phone call. Football, it's a classic. Hide and go seek, too. 866-607-8383.
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1: 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Fellas, you know it might pay to be a little more appreciative of your wife's efforts for your 50th birthday. Earl Dibbles Jr. is going to tell you why here, coming up in this dumb criminal story next.

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1: A woman in Missouri was arrested for allegedly poisoning her husband's Diet Mountain Dew with Roundup, weed killer, and insecticide. Why? Well, she said she wanted to be mean to her husband because he was not appreciative of the 50th birthday party she had thrown for him. She pleaded not guilty to charges of first-degree assault and armed criminal action and is currently being held without bond pending a hearing today. She's dumb and scary.
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7: Hey, thanks for starting your Thursday here with me on After Midnight, y'all. I'm Granger Smith, your host. Hey, I've got some things that went down on this day in history I want to talk about this hour. Plus, some Nashville news with Ann Hudson. She's keeping you in touch with your favorite stars out there in Nashville. Some things went down, and she's going to tell you about it. Hang tight for all of this here early on a Thursday. We are After Midnight.

92.3 WCOL. Y'all ready to run over some history from this day? Well, the very first TV station went on the air in the U.S. Do you have any idea what year? Can you even guess? Well, I'll share coming up in History in 2 songs.

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Say so. 92.3 WCOL, Columbus's number one for new country. You know, I brought this up last hour, and I still want to hear from you. I'll put you on the air. What was your favorite game to play outside as a kid? 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
1: Hey, Granger. I'm from Arizona, and I just wanted to say congratulations on having a show. And good luck with everything. Thank you for being such a good radio host.
0: Well, thank you, ma'am. 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

0: moving on. 92.3 WCOL, Columbus's number one for new country. Ann Hudson is coming up next with all the latest from Nashville. 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
1: Oh, Granger, we got to talk about Garth Brooks. He shattered an attendance record overseas, and what's behind the mysterious countdown that suddenly appeared on his website? We'll talk about that coming up in your Nashville news next.

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0: Here's what's new in Nashville. Here's Ann Hudson.
1: So Garth Brooks, he's proven he's still one of country music's biggest draws. He set a new attendance record at London's Hyde Park with nearly 70,000 fans. And you know, that's his first show in the UK in like, what, 30 years? And he's got fans guessing. There is a mysterious countdown on his website that ends on July 7th. So obviously we'll keep you updated about that. You ever wonder what happened to Sam Hunt? Feels like he was just on the rise, killing in the country music scene, and then just kind of vanished. Well, sources are saying that he is choosing family over a busy touring schedule these days. You know, he's got three small kids at home with his wife, Hannah, and he just wants to spend time with them and be on the farm with his wife instead of living on the road. And hey, I respect that. I respect that so much.
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7: Thursday, Third Shifters, thank you for starting your day with me. I'm Granger Smith, your host here of After Midnight, America's favorite radio program because of you. And I've got this question, topic of the hour. What was your favorite summer vacation growing up as a kid? You got a good story about that? Let me know. 866-607-8383. I've also got Earl Bibbles Jr., the country boy, about to tell us a dumb criminal story. Good country music on the way, too. It's hour number four. It starts right now.

92.3 WCOL, Columbus's number one for new country. What was your favorite summer vacation growing up? That's our topic of the hour. We'll talk about this in two songs. Call me 866-607-8383.

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1: Asking this question, topic of the hour, I want you to call me if you got a story about a good vacation as a kid growing up. You got any good memories? 866-607-8383.
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1: Yeah, and you can go to Monument National Park. 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
2: 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Mm-hmm.

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1: 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Y'all have a great night.
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92.3 WCOL. Yeah, this relationship was doomed from the start. A cop dating a drug dealer. A perfect mix for a dumb criminal story. Earl Dibbles coming in next to tell us about this.

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1: I'm Earl Dibbles Jr. I'm a country boy. I'm an honest boy, too, and crime don't pay. I got a story to prove it. A Bronx cop is being investigated after trying to stop narcotics detectives from busting her boyfriend, who just happens to be an alleged major drug dealer. An inside source says a 33-year-old officer was warned to stay away from the alleged drug dealer whom she met at a gym. However, it seems that the two got closer and closer until finally the guy was pulled over and she jumped out and got involved. A police source said, hey, them cops had such a hard time, they had to call for backup. After letting that guy go, the chaos-causing cop was moved over to desk duty. How dumb is that?
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92.3 WCOL, Columbus's number one for new country. 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I want to hear from you. Do you got a story for me? I'll put you on the air. 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
5: Thursday morning, early risers. What's up? Welcome to After Midnight with me, Granger Smith, your host. I've got some good news I want to read for y'all coming up. Hopefully put a smile on your face. Plus some Nashville news with Ann Hudson. She's coming in with stories about your favorite stars out there in Nashville. All of this coming up, so please don't touch that dial. You don't want to miss it.

0: 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Hey, thank you for starting your Thursday here with me. How about we get it rolling with some good news? Hang on, just two songs and I'll share some with you.
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0: The Miami Township Police Department shared a story on social media about Corporal Hunter Willoughby helping a young mother who needed formula for her newborn baby. After responding to the early morning call, the officer went to a closed grocery store, explained the situation to an employee, and purchased the necessary items for the mother. Miami Township Police Chief Mike Pills praised Willoughby's actions, highlighting the officer's commitment and the department's dedication to the community. And that is good news.
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92.3 WCOL, Columbus's number one for new country. You know, I brought this up last hour and I still want to hear from you. 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
1: Hey, Granger, it's Connor, a truck driver out here. Tony just called to say thank you for keeping the music going all night.
0: Hey, thanks for listening, man. I appreciate the kind words.

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1: 92.3 WCOL, Columbus's number one for new country. Ann Hudson is about to jump on and share some Nashville news with us. Ann, what do you have lined up?
2: Oh my gosh, Granger, we got to talk about this one. One of the most emotional moments that we've seen at the Grand Ole Opry in years, and why it took Rhett Akins more than 3 decades to finally get the invitation. We'll talk about that coming up in your Nashville news next.

0: 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It's Ann Hudson.
1: So after more than 30 years in country music, Rhett Akins is finally getting his biggest honor yet. John Party surprised him on stage at the Grand Ole Opry with an official invitation to become a member. Rhett was so overcome with emotion as his family, including his son Thomas Rhett, joined him on stage for the unforgettable moment. You can check it out at aftermidnight.com. You ever wonder what happened to Sam Hunt? Feels like he was just on the rise, killing in the country music scene, and then just kind of vanished. Well, sources are saying that he is choosing family over a busy touring schedule these days. You know, he's got three small kids at home with his wife, Hannah, and he just wants to spend time with them and be on the farm with his wife instead of living on the road. And hey, I respect that. I respect that so much.
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0: This game is called Country One-Liners. We give you a one-line description of a country song, and we have on the phone Tracy Schuler, the pride of North Lewisburg. Good morning, Tracy.
1: Good morning.
0: Were you listening last hour?
1: Yeah.
0: Okay, so good. This should be an easy one for you.
2: Woo!
0: Okay, if you listen last hour, I cannot be a lifeline.
2: No lifeline.
0: I just made that rule. I cannot be a lifeline.
1: Okay.
2: I like that lifeline.
0: You do not need me.
2: All right, here we go. This is the Patriotic Edition of Country One-Liner, song number one.
0: Country One-Liner, the Patriotic Edition, song number one.
2: The unofficial national anthem of thanking the Lord about lawn chairs, fireworks, freedom, and standing up a little taller for the flag.
1: God bless the USA, Lee Greenwood.
0: Let's go to the tape and see if you're right.
3: And I'm proud to be an American, where at least I know I'm free. And I won't.
0: Tracy, you get bonus points if you sing along with us.
3: Who gave that right to me?
1: All right.
0: Nice job. One for one.
2: There was a long pause and it made me nervous.
0: I know, me too.
2: All right, here we go with the Patriotic Edition of Country One-Liners, song number two.
0: The Patriotic Edition of song number two, Country One-Liners.
2: A song that isn't afraid to put a boot in your booty if you don't respect our country.
1: Courtesy of the Red, White, and Blue.
0: Let's go to the tape.
3: Hey, Uncle Sam, put your name at the top of his list and a statue.
0: Nice job.
2: Two for two.
0: Yeah, you're doing good,
2: girl. We need
0: girl.
2: One more right to win. Here we go with the Patriotic Edition of Country One-Liner, song number three.
0: Country One-Liner, Patriotic Edition, song number three.
2: This song is proof that in this country, your dream and your neighbor's dream can both be equally ridiculous, but they'll happen.
1: I was listening, but I don't remember this one.
0: And the dream can be in red, white, and blue, by the way.
2: It can be in red, white, and blue. And then you can dream as big as you want to. Tracy, you there?
1: Yeah, I'm still here.
0: All right, what was it?
3: Only in America, dreaming in red, white, and blue.
2: It's okay.
0: All right.
2: We have two more.
0: You got two more. You only got to get one more right to win this game.
1: Okay.
2: It's the Patriotic Edition of Country One-Liner, song number four.
0: The Patriotic Edition of Country One-Liner, song number four.
2: An American girl is always to blame, but is tough as nails when their dad discovers that he's wrapped around his daughter's little finger the whole time.
1: All American Girl.
0: Let's go to the tape and see if you're right. That dude gave up football and everything for this girl.
2: That is still the cutest song, in
0: it
2: my
0: is,
2: opinion.
0: It's a great song.
2: And then he becomes a dad, and
0: it's
2: then his
0: so true,
2: daughter's
0: though.
2: Wrapped around
0: it's
2: her
0: so
2: finger.
0: It's so true. When it's you so meet true. A woman, like, your whole life changes. Everything that you thought was your thing is not your thing anymore.
2: All right, we want to do this last one, though, just for fun, because we haven't gotten to it yet. I was very proud of this one to end the Patriotic Edition of Country One-Liner Song.
0: Number five.
2: This song has nothing to do with the country's independence, but a woman's independence from a bad man.
0: Because he's a bad man.
2: There's fireworks that go off, too.
0: I think the song even mentions the 4th of July.
2: Yeah. the country's independence, but a woman's independence from a bad man.
0: Yeah. You don't know this one.
2: Oh, Tracy.
0: Tracy, sure. We should take a point away.
2: What word am I saying?
1: Independence.
0: Will you just let freedom ring and get it right, please?
2: All right, say it again.
1: Independence Day.
0: Let's
1: let
0: go.
1: Freedom ring.
0: Let's go to the tape. Yeah.
3: Let freedom ring. Let the white dove sing.
0: Wow, I thought that was a good one, Kayla. That was a good one.
2: Thank you. I thought so too, but I didn't think it'd stump her.
0: Well, Tracy, even though you listened to last hour's game, you still only got three of the five right.
2: What she needed, I guess.
0: So you're kind of like one of those people who get a copy of the test before you take the test, and then you still miss some on the test.
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0: So one of the most embarrassing things I think happens to us, we'll go out and we'll meet people, and we meet a lot of people, and you know, you get their names, you shake hands or whatever, and then like the next time you see them, you're like, what was their name again? Well, like I might be the worst at it, and I don't want anyone to take offense if I don't remember your name. It's just something I struggle with, but there's got to be a way to remember someone's name. That's a wonderful song. How about this one?
1: The last thing I remember, I heard myself say, I'm in love with you, baby, and I don't even know your name.
0: Or this. All right, Kayla, what is the trick to remembering someone's name?
2: Three things. That's all you need to do. The first thing, listen and remember. A little bit harder than you think.
0: Duh. Okay. That's a duh answer.
2: So many of us gloss over the name that we're given, already thinking about what to say next. So first you need to say, okay, I'm going to listen to the name, then answer. Okay, so lock it in your brain. Like, because, you know, sometimes you ask, what's your name? But really you're thinking, okay, you're going to ask their name and then compliment something or ask them a question.
0: You're thinking about the next thing that's going to be said.
2: Don't think about the next thing. Just get their name first. Then, once you get it, repeat it as much as you can without looking foolish.
0: So, hi, my name is Kayla. Hi, Kayla. Your name is Kayla.
2: Oh, Kayla. Nice to meet you, Kayla. Really nice to meet you, Kayla. Again, okay? Then, the last thing. If it makes sense, have them spell it for you. So, obviously, we don't need a Bob spelled or an Ed.
0: Yeah. Do you spell that with a B?
2: Joe. Okay. But you can ask them to spell their name, and that's how you will remember it.
0: Well, especially if it's a name that can be spelled different ways, right?
2: Right. Like, Kayla could be K-A-Y-L-A, like me, or K-A-E-L-A, or K-A-L-A.
0: Or like Amy. There's a bunch of different ways people spell
2: Amy. Oh, yeah. A-M-I-E. A-M-Y. Yeah. So repeat it and have them spell it out. And then here's an honorable mention. I don't know how you can do this. Visualize the person's name on their forehead.
0: That's interesting.
2: As soon as you hear the person's name, visualize their name stamped in big block letters across their forehead. Keep that mental picture the entire time that person's in your presence. So if you meet them and say, this is Bob, just be like, okay, there's a B-O-B on his forehead. All right? And that's how you can do it. Then
0: I've always heard you associate their name with something like Kayla. Kayla's got dark hair. Kayla's, got tan or whatever.
2: So that's the last one. It said to associate with a feature on them.
0: A feature
2: on
0: them.
2: So like if you know, like, this is Joe. Joe has a mole right there on his cheek. Like, it's like Austin Powers. Mole.
0: Yeah.
2: Mole, mole, mole. Like, it's just you remember a feature, an outstanding feature with that person's name. And that's how you can do it.
0: So if you said, hi, nice to meet you, Kayla. What would you think is your best feature? And then you tell me your feature, and then I associate it with that.
2: I don't know if you would want to ask someone your feature. Be like, that could be a little different things. Be like, well, I have a really nice backside, you know, or I'm known for this. I don't even know what people would say to you. Yeah, I was not saying that about myself, by the way. But yeah, so now I'm going to do that. I'm going to do the big block letters on their forehead.
0: Big block letters on the forehead.
2: Because you can't associate them with features, because then you'll be like, one minute they're a brunette, and then to you, they're like, no, it's black hair. It's not brown.
0: I'm not going to picture it. What I'm going to do is walk up. Hi, so your name is Bob. Hang on. Come over here for a second. I'm going to grab a Sharpie. I'm going to write Bob on their forehead. That's probably the only way I'm going to remember it.
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Morgan Wallen and 20 Cigarettes on 92.3 WCOL. It is 5:35 on your Thursday with Zuko and Kayla. Here is your early morning Mind Bender trivia question. I was just reading through some 4th of July facts, and believe it or not, 640 people will do this on the 4th of July. All right, think about all the things that we do on the 4th of July, and maybe some things that we don't want to do. And 640 people every single year end up doing this on the 4th of July. What are we talking about? 614-821-WCOL or 800-899-WCOL. 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

0: Let's have a firework, some sort of mishap or whatever, and they end up injuring themselves. I thought the number was going to be higher.
1: Than that? Yeah.
0: Yeah, for sure. Hey, we've got for you a 4-pack of tickets for the Good Guys Summit Racing Nationals. It's America's favorite car show. It returns to Ohio with the biggest hot rodding happening of the year. It's at the Expo Center July 10th through the 12th. So not this weekend, but next weekend. Get out there, enjoy some of those really cool cars and all the fanciness they got out there. I went out there with my dad a few years ago and just absolutely loved it. Absolutely loved it.
2: Awesome.
0: All right.
2: Thank you.
0: Yeah, but hang on line. We'd get some info from you. Some of the other facts I wanted to read through. We'll get through these throughout the show, too, though. We're going to spend $9.4 billion on food over the 4th of July.
1: Oh, I bet. I bet.
0: And 72.2 million Americans will travel over 50 miles from home. I don't do a lot of traveling normally on the 4th of July. Mm-hmm. You know?
1: That's the same with us. We stay at home.
0: 62% of Americans will attend a July 4th barbecue or picnic. We're trying to figure out what we're doing because the normal stuff that happens. I think we're going to go to my sister-in-law's, not out at the lake, my other sister-in-law.
1: Yeah.
0: They're going to have like a little party and probably do some fireworks or whatever. But normally we like to go out to Buckeye Lake. Or I don't know if we're doing that or not.
1: They didn't tell you?
0: I don't know that they're doing that. And I think that might be a different plan this year. And 16,000 fireworks displays are held each 4th of July. And 66% of firework injuries occur within a month of the 4th of July. I mean, we've been reading about them for weeks.
1: Yeah.
0: Like people blowing up firework stands and stuff like that. But yeah, pretty staggering that 640 people go to the ER on the 4th of July. So if you've got fireworks and a lot of folks have them, just be careful. All right.
1: Please do.
0: Don't
1: have some fun.
0: But you know what the last thing a redneck says before he dies, right?
1: What?
0: Hey, y'all, watch this. Columbus weather. All right, 542, Andrew Buck Michael joins us. Buck, yesterday I went home and I'm like, why does my house feel warmer than normal? I looked at the thermostat and said 77 degrees, and my condenser was frozen on the outside of my house. Where the heat index was like 105, 106. The condenser was frozen. The whole line into the house was frozen. Why? Because my furnace filter needed changed.
3: Ooh. So that's a good reminder that we need to just change them anyway. So that way your fan's not trying to overwork itself.
0: Yeah. So I ended up having to turn off my air for like 3 hours last night, let it thaw out, turned it back on. And this morning the house was cool. But yeah, that was fun. That was a lesson I didn't want to learn that way.
3: Now, could you have just used the garden hose to water, like to kind of melt it faster?
0: Yeah, but the line inside the house had to also thaw out, and that takes even longer because the basement's nice and cool, you know? So
3: that's
0: they
3: true.
0: They said turn it off for 3 hours, let the fan run so you at least have air circulating. But it got as high as 80 degrees in my home yesterday, which, you know, isn't like terrible, but certainly not comfortable.
3: And then it probably takes longer to cool down. I mean, it may still have been trying to cool down this morning.
0: 1:30 in the morning, I woke up sweating. It still was hot. I mean, it was a miserable night.
3: Yeah, it's a time of year when those air conditioner techs probably don't get thanks quite enough. But man, they are coming in clutch. I'm sure they are probably slammed trying to. We will work on everybody's air conditioners that may have bit the dust, and they're going to continue working overtime today. We get 96 yesterday. That is the hottest day we've had since August 30th, 2024, so 671 days ago since we have been hotter than this. And we're going to get up to 96 again for the day today. The record high is 98, and then we'll get to 95 tomorrow. Still staying mostly sunny today and tomorrow. There is a 30% chance for an isolated shower storm popping up tomorrow, especially to the north, kind of trying to work their way south. And we'll deal with more scattered showers and thunderstorms popping up Saturday and Sunday. Really, at any given time, it's a 60% chance of rain each day. So we'll have some pockets of rain here and there, but not as widespread for everyone. And we'll get up to about 92 and 91 for Saturday and Sunday. Next week, we're in the upper 80s. So we cool down just a little bit, but still staying warmer than normal. I'm ABC6 First Warning Meteorologist Andrew Buck Michael on 92.3 WCOL.

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10: Welcome to your Thursday, July 2nd. The 183rd day of the year. This is a Friday for most folks because most of us have a long holiday weekend. 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It's also Thirsty Thursday. Why wait until Friday to start your July 4th weekend celebrations? Get out there and enjoy some of the libations today. It's World UFO Day today. Do you believe in aliens? According to a poll, 44% of Americans believe the government hides information about UFOs. And it's I Forgot Day today. It's a day to make amends for all the things you forgot to do, like someone's birthday, someone's anniversary. Maybe you forgot to pick someone up at the airport. Whatever it is you forgot to do. Today's a day to make amends. On this date in 1937, this was the date that Amelia Earhart and navigator Fred Noonan disappeared over the Pacific Ocean while attempting to make the first round-the-world flight. On this date in 1939, Theodore Roosevelt's face was dedicated at Mount Rushmore. Have you ever been out there to see that?
21: I have not. Have you?
10: I want to go.
21: I honestly have no interest to go see it.
10: Really?
21: Yeah. There's a lot of other things I'd rather see out there than that.
10: I mean, I guess if you're going to go see all the other things, might as well see it.
21: If it's close to, well, like, yeah. I don't even know if it's close to anything.
10: It may not be. I would like to see it. It's, obviously a landmark. And I like to see more of our landmarks as I get older.
21: I mean, I guess there is that museum next to the national park. Okay, I take it back. Maybe I would. I thought it was just that, like, just the Mount Rushmore.
10: Yeah. I mean, it is a park.
21: It's a national museum. Yeah,
10: I know you like to go to all the parks.
21: I do. So. We'd get a stamp if we went.
10: Yeah, get a stamp. On this date in 1962, the first Walmart store opened in Rogers, Arkansas. Yeah. Love some Walmart.
21: I love me some Walmart. Like, don't knock
10: You can
21: Walmart.
10: Get everything at Walmart, especially if you go to one that's been remodeled and yeah. they're nice. Yeah.
21: They've all been remodeled. Like, a lot of, like, people were complimenting. I got this jean dress I had on, and I posted it. They're like, where'd you get that? I was like, Walmart clearance, baby.
10: Yeah. As Gretchen Wilson would say, I get the same dang thing at a Walmart half price or whatever. Yeah. On this date, 1988, Michael Jackson became the first artist to have 5 number one songs from one album when Dirty Diana topped the charts.
21: Dirty
10: and now
21: Diana.
10: I feel like it's pretty common now to have multiple number ones, especially if you're releasing an album with 30 songs, you know?
21: Yeah, that's true.
10: And on this date in 2002, Steve Fawcett became the first person to fly a balloon solo around the world. Like, birthdays today, rapper Saweetie. I don't know if I'm saying his name right. But anyway, Saweetie is 33. Margot Robbie has a birthday today. She's 36 today. Lindsay Lohan is 40. I thought she was older than 40.
21: Oh, really?
10: Yeah. I know she's been around for a while because she was a childhood actor. But for some reason, I thought she was older than 40. But she's just 40 today. Ashley Tisdale is 41. Michelle Branch has a birthday today. You probably know her best in country from this song.
12: And it's all right. Yeah, I'll be fine. Don't worry about this.
10: When she was one half of the duo Wreckers. Which, boy, you want an album that's great? The Wreckers album. That one album they did as the Wreckers, so good. Every song is good on that album. But those of us are from spent some time in the pop world, you know her maybe from a song like this.
12: Could you look me in the eye
10: But Michelle Branch is 43 today. Sam Hornish Jr. from NASCAR fame is 47. Jose Canseco is 62 today.
21: My kids say, no way, Jose Canseco.
10: No way, Jose Canseco.
21: No way, Jose Canseco.
10: And they don't even know who Jose Canseco is.
21: They don't. Because I always did No Way Jose, and my mom thought it was funny to teach him Jose Canseco. And so they have to say it, the full name.
10: Isn't that
21: yes
10: funny?
21: Way, Jose Canseco.
10: It was like, where did they hear that?
21: I know.
10: He's 62 today. Brett the Hitman Hart, 69. Jerry Hall, 70. Larry David, the creator of Seinfeld, is 79 today. And Richard Petty is 89 today. Richard Petty's still going strong there in the NASCAR world. It's 5:55. Get your requests in for a talk back. Thank you, Pools Plus. 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Pools Plus on Reed Road in Upper Arlington. How was your Wednesday, Kayla?
21: It was a good day. I was running around and doing some stuff with my mom during the day, and then I picked up the girls and went over my cousin and her mom, so I guess my aunt. But my cousin's daughter, they live up in Cleveland, just outside of Cleveland, and she was down for the day visiting, and then my dad's like, hey, so-and-so is over at grandma's, what are you doing? I was like, what? He's like, and so I go and I find out, and all the family's been all there, and grandma's like, I thought your dad told you. He's like, I did today.
10: Gotta love
21: so
10: that.
21: It was very, and it's okay because I
10: way to go, Lieutenant Dan.
21: Other stuff to do. No, he was fine. And so we went over there, and my girls and her daughter are a week and a half apart, so, and unfortunately, that was the first time they all got to meet, but they were all playing, like, they were best friends, the twins and stuff like that. So then we got home. My grandma moved out to Marysville, so it was a lovely 4-minute drive back to my house, and my daughter, Gracie, we're gung-ho. We're going to be in this she's going to be in the kids' bike parade at my dad's tomorrow for the 4th of July. They do this whole big thing, and we decorated her bike last night. Now, mind you, I might have decorated a lot more. Jared's like, whose bike is this, honey? Whose bike is this? Because I was like living through her. I never did that.
10: Were you decorating your bike?
21: No, her bike.
10: Her bike.
21: Her bike. So okay. I'll show you. It was her bike.
10: Are you riding too? Or is
21: no,
10: it just,
21: it's a kid's
10: just
21: thing.
10: Just the kids.
21: It's a kid's thing. Yeah, but like there's her bike that we got. I want to post it after the parade. Oh, so like I took those little like circle fan things that you put up outside. Yeah. We put those on front wheels. She did do the I don't know what that called is the streamers with me, and then she drew her own flag, and I bought these lights. Everything's 25% off at Meijer, so I was like, okay, we're gonna do this thing.
10: You know they got those lights you can put in the spokes that light up.
21: I know.
10: Probably wouldn't see it in the daytime.
21: Well, that's what I thought, and then I thought I could put. They had this like garland of stars, and I was like, oh, all right. I'll wrap them around the wheel in the back. They all went and wrapped into the gear. So
10: that's hilarious.
21: Like, I was like, let's go test this out. And she was excited. I was like, Jared, we need to. And then I go, we just have to pump the tires up. And so then he's like, I can't even get to the tire pump in the front because of what you decorated with. I was like, oh, okay, we'll just have to retape it and stuff. So yeah, well, Gracie and I did that late into the night because she's they're out of camp today.
10: That's
21: and tomorrow.
10: A fun idea. Just a bike of
21: yeah.
10: A parade of bikes with kids.
21: It is, and they do prizes based on age group. She goes, I'm definitely gonna win, and I'm thinking, honey, this is like a like a we just barely made it by kind of decorating that we could have. But then I forgot I ordered balloons for it, and they came last night. I was like, oh, Gracie, we can put this.
10: Balloons all over.
21: I got a bald eagle balloon, and I got helium over here in the studio I might take home.
10: Yeah,
21: and
10: do
21: we'll
10: it.
21: Just put a bald
10: That'd be
21: eagle
10: awesome.
21: Balloon on the end of her bike.
10: Watch it be so much helium that she'll start floating in the air.
21: I know, but it's going to be hot, too, so I don't know. I'm like, I'm very excited, and I think I was vicariously living through my daughter last night. But she rode down the street, and she goes, oh, I'm going so fast. I'm definitely going to win this thing. So I was like, you keep that attitude up, girl.
10: That's
21: Maybe
10: right.
21: She'll be the youngest one in it. Oh, she's like, why aren't sisters doing it? Because they have bikes. I was like, they don't know how to ride their bikes. If it was a scooter competition, we'd be all for it. If it was a scooter decorating contest. So, yeah, we did that last night. How was your day?
10: I talked about that with Buck a little bit. I spent the whole day. I feel like everything right now is falling apart.
21: At your house?
10: At my house.
21: Yeah.
10: You know, it started with the pool lights, which Pools Plus is fixing that right now. We're close to being done with fixing the lights, but then I got to get concrete poured. So that's like project number one. The washing machine is doing weird things. It's showing that there's a power failure and it turns off. And then it says reset your breaker, unplug it, plug it back in. We'll do two or three loads of laundry and then we'll do it again.
21: Yeah.
10: You know, so I don't know what that deal is. They're supposed to come today to look at that. And then yesterday, our condenser on our AC unit froze up, and then the whole line going into the house was frozen. So our house was like 80 degrees for most of the day yesterday. I lay down to take a nap. I woke up drenched, like, what is going on? And so couldn't get cold. Of course, my basement is so cold. Like, it is. There's only two vents in the basement total.
21: Did you sleep down there?
10: I should have gone down there. I should just put a bed down there because it is so nice down in our basement. But the rest of the house was just horribly hot.
21: And were the kids complaining the whole day?
10: Well, they were gone most of the day. Lathan had a watch party for the U.S. men's game last night, which, gosh, that was a fun game to watch.
21: I did see at the end everyone singing Country Roads.
10: Yeah, Take that was home. Really cool to watch.
21: I just kept thinking of you the whole time when you're like, this isn't West Virginia. Like, this isn't a good song, but they were all singing
10: it. I like it.
21: Even the Bosnia coach kind of got emotional hearing everyone
10: sing
21: liked, it.
10: I liked the Bosnia coach waving to everyone in defeat, even the Americans and stuff like that. I love what's happening in our country right now with the FIFA World Cup.
21: Yeah.
10: You know, it just seems like we've all put our differences aside for the fun of a sport.
21: And you're excited for whoever wins and proud of whoever loses.
10: Yeah.
21: You know?
10: And look, the U.S. men's team, they were in trouble last night. They scored a goal, and then they had a red card pulled on them. That was not a red card.
21: Oh, it's
10: that
21: up, was, yeah.
10: That was not a red card fouled. But so we played more than a half without, you know, the 11th player.
21: That's what Jared goes, now we have 10. I was like, what?
10: It's the equivalent of a power play in hockey.
21: Yeah.
10: You know, and I was like, oh, this is bad. And they started getting all these shots on goal. Luckily, we were stopping them. And then, you know, then we were able to score another goal. So it was 2-0. That gave us a little bit of breathing room. But, man, I was nervous there for a minute.
21: So the red card guy can't play in the next game Monday?
10: He couldn't play in the rest of the game. And he can't play in the next game.
21: Like, at all.
10: Yeah. At all, I don't think.
21: Yeah.
10: And he's, like, one of the main scorers.
21: That's what
10: he's one of the main guys.
21: So, their next one is Belgium. That's what they play on Monday.
10: And Belgium beat us in a friendly earlier in the year. But, of course, you know, both teams are not the same teams. You know, they've been refined and reworked and blah, blah, blah. But, yeah, that's the next matchup.
21: Yeah.
10: Good times, though.
21: So, there's no more soccer until then?
10: No, I mean, there's cups, there's games all the time.
21: Okay, I just was asking.
10: It's just the U.S. men's team doesn't play again until whenever the next game is. I can't remember.
21: Okay, I got you. I just want to know who's playing on July 4th. Oh, you got Canada and Morocco and Paraguay and France on July 4th.
10: Yeah. Yeah. Yeah. Happy 4th of July.
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16: Good morning. Here's a look at what's happening. Bond set at $300,000 apiece for four people accused of child endangering in Vinton County. 16 children were removed from the home in the village of Hamden, where they were allegedly living in deplorable conditions. Gary Siders Sr., Gary Siders Jr., Christina Siders, and Elizabeth Siders all pled not guilty. Several of the children, who were between the ages of 1.5 and 18 years old, were reportedly in serious medical condition. Southwestern City Schools will put a bond issue before voters this fall. Money from the $2.26 million proposal would fund replacement of Grove City and Westland High Schools. District leaders stress it would not raise property taxes, and the replacements for the district's two oldest high schools would be constructed on their existing campuses. Construction would begin in 2028 if approved. The Justice Department directing its staff to bring fraud charges in alleged cases of birth tourism. That's in response to the Supreme Court's birthright citizenship ruling on Tuesday. Following the 6-3 ruling, the DOJ's Office of the Deputy Attorney General says investigation and prosecution of birth tourism schemes should be prioritized by all criminal division staff. Birth tourism is illegal, but the DOJ tells prosecutors to explore related statutes such as wire fraud and money laundering when pursuing cases. I'm Scott Jennings.
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0: Kane Brown and Woman on 92.3 WCOL. It is 6:10 on your Thursday, Throwback Thursday. Thank you, Pools Plus, for powering our Throwback Thursdays. 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Hit up that talkback feature and let us know the throwback you want to hear. We'll get to one here in just a little bit, but we don't have any. I just checked out the talkbacks and we don't have any yet. So,
1: all right. I will check.
0: So far
1: the text
0: as I know,
1: feed.
0: The talkback feature is working.
1: It is working. We don't even have any text messages either.
0: I was hoping our system isn't down. We've had some technical issues this week. Or
1: the heat, man.
0: Maybe we've just lost our listeners. Could be that, too. All right, 6:11. Kayla's got news from Nashville here in about 10 minutes. Anything you want to tease?
1: Yeah, I didn't even know that Alan Jackson's final concert was raising money for charity. And it raised quite a lot of money for that. And Ella Langley is breaking records. But there's something you can buy of Eric Church's to bring to your 4th of July barbecue this weekend.
0: All right, we'll tell you what that is coming up.
2: Now, that's what I like.
0: Well, for years we've done the St. Jude Radiothon, and for years when we had that phone bank down the hall, remember when the girls, the Tri-Delta sorority, they would come in and they would work our phone bank? I think they were from Otterbein at the time, different schools or whatever. But they just raised another $25 million for St. Jude. And now their total donation since they started helping St. Jude is $125 million.
1: Wow.
0: This is crazy. And here they are talking about some of the sorority sisters.
3: Having the opportunity to be a partner with St. Jude, with Tri-Delta, is one of the greatest honors that come with calling ourselves a Tri-Delta.
4: The girls in the house are so passionate about anything and everything, and especially when it comes to these philanthropic efforts.
5: Not only have we been partnering with St. Jude since 1999, but we're trying to grow.
0: They've done everything from like pancake breakfasts to, I mean, you name it, they've done it.
1: Well, and the other thing is they have every year the house changes names.
0: Yeah.
1: Like they had the professional NBA team, and then Tri-Delta got the name for the housing too. That's where the families stay when their children are in the hospital. They get to stay in the Tri-Delta house. So that's pretty cool.
0: Really cool.
1: Well, a 9-year-old boy was out selling drinks and hot dogs in LA on the sidewalk because he wanted to have tickets and get money to go to a World Cup match. Well, a viral TikTok creator named Zachary Darianowski, I don't even know, but he's known as the MD Motivator, brought all of his family snacks, came and went and bought drinks because it was so hot. He's like, I bought drinks, bought hot dogs, and they gave him $1,000. And he just said that was the goodness out of his heart. He's like, okay, wow. There you go. And he goes, why are you doing this? He goes, well, I love soccer. You know, it's the World Cup. I'd love to go. All that stuff. So what does he do? Surprises him and gives him and his dad tickets to a World Cup match. So he was able to see South Africa and Canada, and Canada won in the first knockout round. And during that, Ethan shared a message encouraging people not to judge others based on their skin color or where they come from or what they're doing. And he described the experience as feeling like a dream at 9 years old. Oh. Just selling drinks and hot dogs because he lived where everyone was going to the stadium.
0: Yeah.
1: And so some were like, who's this kid buying, selling hot dogs? What's this about? And then he was able to be surprised and go to the match.
0: That's awesome. That is what we like.
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0: All right, Andrew Buck-Michael joins us for your Thursday forecast. Buck, now we have some rain coming this weekend.
6: Yeah, rain's moving its way back in for the weekend. The good news is it does not look to be washouts, but there will be some downpours in areas, including some gusty winds, especially Saturday and Sunday. Each day, about a 60% chance of rain. Today, the only rain we're going to have here in Ohio is going to pop up near Lake Erie late this evening. Otherwise, central Ohio is dry today, mostly sunny, a high of 96, but still feeling 105 or hotter. And then for the day tomorrow, I've got about a 30% chance of a few isolated storms popping up with a high of 95. I'm ABC6 First Warning Meteorologist Andrew Buck-Michael on 92.3 WCOL.
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0: Well, kind of some breaking news. Clint Black canceled his show for tomorrow in Philadelphia because he had a medical emergency. So he was hospitalized on Sunday with infected tonsils. And then he needed IV antibiotic treatment this week. And his team said Clint is on the mend and will make a full recovery and is expected to be discharged from the hospital later this week. So he's still in the hospital at the moment. No one really knew about it. He was trying to get better. But infected tonsils that bad. It's like, oh, especially as someone who has to sing for a living. Definitely, hopefully, he is getting much better after the IV antibiotic treatment for sure. Well, Alan Jackson shared his degenerative nerve condition back in 2021. It's called Charcot-Marie-Tooth disease, CMT. How fitting is that? You know, CMT disease. And the CMT Research Foundation announced that Alan raised and donated over $2.25 million from his final show to them.
1: Wow.
0: So that's what he did and donated that much to that research foundation, which is what he has. And that's amazing. He did that all on his own. So that's very sweet of him to do that. And obviously, he's had a wonderful career. And as he said, he's not dead yet. He's just not touring and making music anymore. And there's no stopping Ella Langley, or I guess Choosing Texas. So she is now one on the chart for the performance of that song, with it jumping back into the top spot, like we told you. It's now making 11 non-consecutive weeks at the number one spot. So, the song becomes the sole longest-leading Hot 100 number one by a woman with a country hit, breaking a tie of Debbie Boone's You Light Up My Life.
1: That is from
0: 1977.
1: Oh, wow.
0: All right? And so, one more little fun fact for you, because we like to talk about it. With its rebound to number one, so like it went away because of Taylor Swift, then it's back. And the song is 6 separate places at the number one spot. It claims the most separate number one stays on a single release cycle, one-upping Morgan Wallen's Last Night and Harry Styles' As It Was.
1: That's amazing.
0: And when Morgan Wallen did it, we were like, what is happening? So now Choosing Texas has taken over that spot. And if you didn't know, Eric Church has a whiskey. It's called Whiskey Gypsy, J-Y-P-S-I, and released a limited edition bottle for America's 250th birthday. It's called Legacy Batch 003, The Declaration. So it's a modern reimagining of the spirits distilled by George Washington. So it blends 3 whiskeys, including one that has a top note from apple brandy barrels that were sourced directly from George Washington's distillery in Mount Vernon. You see the apple trees still on Mount Vernon if you go. It is a beautiful place to go. I definitely recommend it. So, to mark the 250th anniversary, they wanted to make something that was a commemorative bottle, a testament to the grit, restlessness, and innovation that built this country. So, wherever you buy your bourbon, go look for Legacy Batch 003, The Declaration from Eric Church. And that's news from Nashville. If you missed any of it, it's always on our podcast page. 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

0: make it home tonight.
1: Oh, man, it's so good. Sawyer Brown, 6 days on the road on a throwback Thursday from Paul McCoy on the Talkback feature. And he, what, did he send a text?
2: So he sent messages this week. He is listening, but the man is on vacation, yet his radio still comes on at 4:30 in the morning. He listens to us from start to finish, and it doesn't shut off the radio until after 7:30 every day. I said, "You are on vacation. Do not get up for us." And he said, "I'll sleep when I'm dead." But the heat is killing him.
1: Yeah, if you work outside, make sure you take an extra shirt, maybe one of them cooling towels, put that in a cooler so you can throw that on your head or something. I don't know. I don't know how you guys do it outside.
2: It's dangerous. Like, my husband's just going in and out of the school he's working at, and like, he's coming home.
1: Even that.
2: Like, dehydrated. He's like, "I'm a little dizzy," like, because he's pulling wire and all that stuff outside into the building that's air conditioned.
1: I mean, I'm sweating just walking to my car to leave.
2: I know. Zuko has to get undressed to leave the building.
1: I do. Like, I got a sweatshirt on right now because, you know, it can get pretty chilly in here at times. They finally got the AC working, but it can get chilly in here, especially at like 8 o'clock in the morning. It gets really chilly. And so when I leave, I got to take my sweatshirt off. And sometimes I forget, and I'll get in the car, and I got the AC on. And then people look at me weird, like if I get out at a gas station or, you know, if I'm going into Meijer or Kroger or whatever, and they're like, "Why is this guy wearing a sweatshirt?" I'm like, I know, it's a fair question.
2: It is. When you pull out and you're fully dressed and it's 98 degrees. My car hit 100 yesterday.
1: Mine was sitting like, outside. Mine's at like 103.
2: I saw 100 at, what time was it, 5:30?
1: Jeez.
2: Yeah.
1: All right, we got some hot topics coming up here inside of 10 minutes. The cast of Landman, they all got raises.
2: Well, I mean, they should.
1: Yeah. I mean, it's like such a great show. And what's happening, you know, all these big fireworks displays that are happening in major cities, what's it doing to the small towns? We'll tell you what that is coming up. Columbus weather. All right, Andrew Buck-Michael joins us on your Thursday. How much longer do we have to stick around with this heat and this heat dome or whatever you want to call it, a heat cap?
3: Well, we still have the extreme heat warning for today and tomorrow because we're going to get up to 96 today, 95 tomorrow. And then this weekend, we drop into the lower 90s, 92 on Saturday, 91 on Sunday. The chance of rain, though, is going to be going up. Today, a very slim chance of rain here in Ohio. The best chance is going to be late this evening up near Lake Erie. So central Ohio likely being dry today, but tomorrow, 30% chance for some gusty thunderstorms trying to pop up in the afternoon as a cold front tries to push its way a little bit closer. And then this weekend, 60% chance for some scattered thunderstorms popping up Saturday and Sunday. I'm ABC6 First Warning Meteorologist Andrew Buck-Michael on 92.3 WCOL.
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0: Jason Aldean and How Far Does a Goodbye Go on 92.3 WCOL. 6:55 on your Thursday, just after 7 o'clock. We'll give you a chance to win your way into Salute 250, which is happening tonight at Historic Crew Stadium with Post Malone and Hardy. It's going to be hot, but it's going to be a hot concert.
1: It's okay. Just bring your water. When the sun goes down, everything gets hotter.
0: That's right. Everything gets hotter. Everything gets hotter. So we'll give you a chance to win those. And then we got 720 dummies coming up. Then we have more tickets. We have quite a few pairs of tickets for that Salute 250 to give away. So keep it locked.
2: Now it's time for Hot Topics. The stories you want to know.
0: And it's all powered by the Original Mattress Factory. Well, Entertainment Now says that the Landman cast has been given a big raise ahead of season 3. I didn't realize there's such a disparity between the different salaries that they make. It's kind of crazy.
1: Like from female to male?
0: Well, no, not necessarily that. Demi Moore, who plays Cammy Miller, she is said to be given the biggest raise at $740,000 to $770,000 per episode. Allie Larder, who plays Billy Bob Thornton's wife, she is getting $350,000 per episode.
1: Per episode?
0: Which is double what she was making.
1: So, but Demi Moore is not in all of the episodes. The Allie chick is.
0: But the ones that she's in, she's making $750,000.
1: Oh, $750,000.
0: Yes.
1: Oh, so, my goodness.
0: And Jacob Laughlin and Michelle Randolph, who play Billy Bob's kids, they make between $130,000 and $180,000 per episode. They did not reveal what Billy Bob makes. I'm sure he is making the most.
1: And, you know, they're probably going to be like, yeah, I need more. It's so popular. I need more. They just want more money. Everyone wants more money, though.
0: Yeah, for sure.
1: All right, so you brought this up earlier in the week about how much ice cream Americans eat, and it was like 11.4 billion pounds over the course of just the summer. But a week, they eat 11 scoops of ice cream a week.
0: Yeah.
1: Is what, so this is from Tillamook, and I just read that, and I'm thinking, okay, how many do I eat? I might do 11 in like a couple days.
0: I ate a half gallon of the homemade strawberry ice cream in the last 2 days.
1: Exactly. That's 11 scoops in 2 days.
0: I don't know how many scoops that is. I'm going to call it a lot. Well, with America's 250th birthday coming up, several big cities are celebrating with huge fireworks displays, but small towns are getting left out in the dark due to mostly skyrocketing prices or being able to find crews or equipment or fireworks.
1: Oh, with the cost of it, I wonder.
0: So some communities say prices have skyrocketed while others simply just can't find the fireworks or the crews to set off the displays. So while major cities are lighting up the sky, some of the small towns are scaling back or canceling the fireworks altogether.
1: That's sad.
0: It is kind of sad because, I mean, I always enjoy, I love Red, White, and Boom. But I still love the small town fireworks. You know what I mean?
1: Yeah, I do love what you can see our little town fireworks from our backyard. So I'm spoiled with that one, too. And then you get the ones that think they're a fireworks display in the neighborhoods.
0: Yeah.
1: Or you're driving down 38 and you're like, oh, there's one.
0: Rockets.
1: There's one. Yeah. Well, in 2 years, you won't have to worry about scratches on your game disc for PlayStation 5. Sony announced that it will end production of physical game discs in January of 2028. So after that, you'll be able to make new game purchases on the PlayStation Store in a digital format. And it comes days after Rockstar Games announced the Grand Theft Auto 6 will be available only as a digital download for the gamers. Everything will be digital now. Which it's easier that way.
0: It is easier, you know. Plus, you know, what was the Alan Jackson CD?
1: Is that the one? This one, the live performance is going to be on a CD in January.
0: Yeah, you can still use your PlayStation to play that if you needed to. There's some hot topics.
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2: Good morning. Here's a look at what's happening. The latest round of talks between the U.S. and Iran is over. Officials in Qatar claim there was positive progress in the talks that wrapped up Wednesday in Doha. Negotiators for the two countries reportedly spent both days discussing the Strait of Hormuz and unfreezing Iranian funds. City of Columbus canceled a plan to raise the flag of Somalia at City Hall Wednesday after a post about it on social media drew backlash. The city's Recreation and Parks Department announced the event that would mark Somali Independence Day, with the reactions on X prompting comments to be turned off and the post eventually taken down. Search and rescue teams still at work in Venezuela, where last week's earthquakes killed more than 2,000 people. They toppled entire condominiums in the heavily populated northern part of the country. Venezuela's National Assembly president says the death toll has risen to over 2,300. Over 6,000 have been pulled from the debris. I'm Scott Jennings.
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0: 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And right now, we've got some tickets for Salute 250 tonight with Post Malone and Hardy at Historic Crew Stadium. And when you win those, you're qualified for the grand prize, which we're giving away by the end of our show today. We have a Halo 2 Burner Griddle Grill from Billiards Plus. This has a dual zone burner system with two burners and four zones. This thing heats up inside of 10 minutes all the way up to 700 degrees.
1: Yeah, this thing is amazing. And it heats up, like Zuko said, so fast. But you know how sometimes you get a grill or a griddle and you're like, this is like hot to work on. No, it's not. The heat is hot outside, but the grill is perfect temperature.
0: That's
1: for
0: right.
1: For you to feel like a hibachi.
0: Do hibachi, maybe some breakfast like you were talking about doing.
1: Oh, yeah, breakfast on the grill.
0: Whatever you want to do, some Philly cheesesteaks. Whatever you want to do, you can do it there, and you'll get you qualified. Caller 12, 614-821-WCOL.

0: Jason Aldean and Don't Tell on Me on 92.3 WCOL. It is 7:11 on your Thursday. Alyssa, our CEO of Customer Care, who won her tickets for Salute 250 and more importantly got qualified for that grill we're giving away from Billiards Plus.
1: Chris McNeil.
0: Chris McNeil, congratulations. We'll pick our winner right before our show is over today. Well, when you think about America, who comes to mind? Like, if there was one face that could represent our great country, who would it be? I don't know.
1: Well,
0: that's a tough one. I know who I think.
1: Who do you think?
0: Sam Elliott.
1: Oh, I do love Sam Elliott.
0: Sam Elliott would be the perfect representative of our country.
1: I don't know. Sam Elliott, I would say Kevin Costner, just because he voices a lot of America stuff on the History Channel.
0: Yeah, I don't disagree with that either.
1: But the reason, or I guess why, is that with the History Channel and the United States, the face of the U.S., the vote has made, it went so farther than anyone else who has voted on this thing, but it's Tom Hanks. Tom Hanks was voted as the person Americans would most like to see as the face of the United States. And I can agree with that. I can see that. You know, I mean, there's other things though that come out and you're like, eh, but I don't know if they want it to be of how he talks about people, how he talks to people. But people included were Barack Obama, President Trump, Dolly Parton, and Clint Eastwood.
0: Dolly Parton would be a good one.
1: I don't think Clint Eastwood would be a good one.
0: Well, I want to eliminate anyone who's been too political one way or the other.
1: Right.
0: That's why I want to take those people just off the table.
1: Well,
0: because I think to be a face of a country that is divided, you need to be just a person that when you see them and know them, you don't know which way they lean. They're just American.
1: Well, that's what I mean? Tom Hanks embodies, the core values and principles of America, which I can agree to that. He does not get political one way, and if someone says it, he goes, look, I want just everyone to be a good person.
0: Yeah.
1: You know, whether or not you have beliefs that agree or disagree with people, you're a good person. The Rock was also featured on this, and I could see The Rock.
0: The Rock could be good.
1: Yeah, Denzel Washington, Stephen Colbert was on the list, Keanu Reeves, Elon
0: Colbert
1: Musk,
0: should not be on the list.
1: Bruce Springsteen, yeah. So those were the ones that were voted on it. And it's the History Channel. And then Tom Hanks actually has a new thing called Hanks for Our Troops. And he shares stories of, is it World War II veterans? Yeah, that they do. So he started that on Memorial Day. And he's doing something else with the 4th of July in America 250. I will say he's very inspirational when you hear him talk.
0: Oh, yeah.
1: Especially about our country, you know. And all of his coffee that he has goes to the troops, too. He doesn't take any money from that. The money to do the cost of producing and to pay his employees, but the rest of it goes to the veterans.
0: All right.
1: Yeah.
0: I know. I don't. That's a good one.
1: I can't disagree with Tom Hanks being the face of the United States.
0: I do think Sam Elliott would be better, but maybe they're looking for somebody slightly younger.
1: Younger or... I don't know. Sam Elliott is core values, but he'll tell you his value one way or the other.
0: Yeah, that's true. Columbus weather. All right, 720 Dummies coming up here in about 10 minutes. Andrew Buck-Michael, give us some good news, will you?
2: Well, I'll tell you what. We got one more day where you can go to the pool and not have to worry about any rain. 96 degrees for the high for the day today, so it's going to be hot. I went to the pool yesterday. The water's getting pretty warm with how hot it's been. Now, tomorrow, we got about a 30% chance of rain. A few isolated thunderstorms popping up with a high of 95 tomorrow. And then this weekend, we've got a 60% chance for scattered thunderstorms Saturday and Sunday with highs in the lower 90s. I'm ABC6 First Warning Meteorologist Andrew Buck-Michael on 92.3 WCOL.
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It's 7:22 on your Thursday. Now, typically, we talk to Willie Waffle on Fridays. I forgot I promoted Dumb Awards, and I'm an idiot because we scheduled Willie to be on with us because of the long holiday weekend. And, you know, obviously, we're not going to talk to him tomorrow because most folks aren't working tomorrow. So let's get a full movie report.

0: one, the only Willie Waffle. Good morning, Willie.
1: Well, good morning. Yes, Hollywood wants your entertainment dollars, so they are releasing everything a little bit early, so you have an entire weekend to waste on their entertainment.
0: By the way, I want to tell you, I'm watching Cape Fear on Apple TV Plus. I don't know if you've watched any of that. That is a really good series.
1: Ooh, now I'm going to say, when you get done with that, you want to check out Widow's Bay.
0: I'm already on it.
1: That is an awesome show.
0: I love it. That's really good. Yeah, Apple TV Plus, Apple TV Plus, I don't know.
1: Apple TV Plus, yeah. They've been putting out lots of good stuff lately.
0: Yeah, they really have. That's what I was going to say. All right, so we have several things to talk about this weekend. The first one is Minions and Monsters.
1: And I love me some Minions, people. This is right up my alley. And this is a story. It is set in the 1920s. And then we see that the Minions have been traveling the globe trying to find their next bad guy that they can service and be the Minions for when they end up in Hollywood. And they become silent film stars. They're the biggest stars of the day until the talkies show up. Uh-oh. It is so much fun and so gleeful and so crazy. I love all the little homages to the classic silent films of the day, which play all throughout this movie. But the biggest thing is just the Minions are goofy and they're silly. And, you know, we see that they try to save their careers by making their own movie, Minions versus Monsters, and accidentally bring real monsters to Hollywood. I'm at three waffles. I think it's really, really fun.
2: When you thought you could be done with Minions, they just keep popping up. Well, Millie Bobby Brown has been doing the press for all of this, and it's Enola Holmes 3. So Sherlock's sister has her third movie.
1: Yeah, and you know, I've really enjoyed all three movies. I think Millie Bobby Brown is very charming in this role. Like you said, she plays Enola Holmes. It is Sherlock Holmes' sister, and she's headed off to Malta in this movie to get married. But wait, the ceremony is going to be interrupted because her brother Sherlock, played by Henry Cavill, has been kidnapped along with the future mother-in-law. And now she has to solve the crime and save the family. And again, there's not enough to be said about just being a fun, light, action-packed movie. And that's what this is. You know, it's got a great pace to it. I think Millie Bobby Brown is very peppy, very likable. And it makes Malta look like the greatest vacation you could ever take, minus the kidnapping. I'm at 3.5 waffles.
0: Whoa, Willie, wow. Willie's in a good mood today.
2: He is in a very good mood.
0: Really good mood. All right, last but not least, we have Life, Larry, and the Pursuit of Unhappiness on HBO Max with Larry David.
1: And this is the end of the happiness and the good mood. And it breaks my heart. I'm a huge Larry David fan. I love Curb Your Enthusiasm. I love Seinfeld. This is a new series that he's doing for HBO. It plays every Friday at 9 o'clock. And right there is your first sign that things aren't going to go well. Friday at 9 o'clock is not exactly the prime television or streaming time.
0: It used to be back in the day.
2: Yeah.
1: Well, yeah, but now you got stuff like this, okay? This is basically Larry David doing sketch comedy. So basically, it's like a bunch of sketches about American history from Larry's point of view.
2: Oh.
1: And the problem is it all plays out like rehashed Curb Your Enthusiasm material. You know, like, it doesn't really, I think, play into the history well enough. I think it's stuff that we've heard time and time before. It just, for me, was very disappointing. I'm at one waffle. I'm not excited.
0: Ouch.
2: That is ouch. But real quick, we have to mention, too, because we saw the story yesterday. Obviously, Tom Hardy is returning for Mobland Season 3, Zuko. But Netflix is bringing Gene Wilder's voice back, Willie.
1: Yeah, this is really wild to me. So Netflix is going to have this new competition series in September. It's called Wonka's The Golden Ticket. And 12 golden ticket winners and a partner of their choice are going to go to like a replica of the chocolate factory and compete for various prizes and to win the big prize. And they've released a trailer for it using the voice of Gene Wilder as the narrator. And they're going to be using his voice throughout the series as well, all generated via artificial intelligence from a company called Eleven Labs, which actually licenses the voices of deceased actors and actresses for purposes like this. And they made an agreement with the Gene Wilder estate, and now Willy Wonka is back for this TV
2: show. That's crazy.
0: Which I think is cool. I mean, if the estate is okay with it and the family signs off, more power to them. I mean, what a wonderful voice that man had. And so, and what I've heard, it sounds just like him.
2: I mean, yeah, better than Johnny Depp.
0: What are your thoughts, Willie?
1: Well, I mean, I saw the trailer, and you know, there's something similar where Michael Caine, his voice is being, you know, although Michael Caine is still with us, don't everybody get nervous, but Michael Caine has, Michael Caine has licensed his voice to an audiobook version of The Odyssey through this same company. And the thing is, to me, yeah, it sounds like them, but it doesn't have the life. It doesn't have the spirit that you normally hear in a human voice. That's my biggest complaint. I can tell it's kind of artificial, and I know it's early, and probably the technology will get better and better.
0: That's what I think.
1: Right now, I'm just kind of on the edge.
0: Okay, yeah, fair. That's fair enough. All right, what comes out next week?
1: It is a live action Moana. The Rock is back, people.
2: Yes, he is.
0: Yeah, in the history of TV and movies, has anyone ever played an animated character and then played the same character in real life?
1: I know, right?
0: That might be a first.
3: Good morning.
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0: Jackson and Chattahoochee on a Throwback Thursday. 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That's a good one, man.
1: So my favorite is that this must be that Hoochie Coochie heat Alan Jackson was singing about. Or be like, this is way hotter than a Hoochie Coochie. All of these memes that show up on Instagram when it's this hot. It's my favorite. But yeah, this must be that Hoochie Coochie heat Alan Jackson was singing about.
0: That, no doubt about it. No doubt about it. But if you are going to be on a river doing anything, be careful.
1: Yeah.
0: Always, you know, they had a lot of fun doing that video, but, you know, on the Chattahoochee River, but you got to be careful when you're messing around on a river.
1: Yeah, that's true.

0: I don't know. Would he be the Val Kilmer one?
1: Maybe.
0: Probably not the George Clooney Batman.
1: This is definitely a Mexican Batman that probably made his own outfit. But now, before anyone starts ordering a cape and try to do your own thing, police are reminding everyone that people found, you know, tied up are considered victims regardless of the accusations. So officers believe that more than one person may be involved, but so far no arrests have been made. This came from RoBible. I've been reading about this for days, but wanted to get it out there. But it's just kind of interesting that these thieves are getting, you know, handled by a Mexican Batman and then duct taped to a light pole with the stolen property right next to him.
0: Well, hey, that, at least he's saving the world by one thief at a time. Yeah. I mean, more power to him if they're bad guys.
1: Yeah, so if if I'm an investigator and I'm working this backwards, I'm going to the hardware store and I'm going, has there been anyone in here buying excessive amounts of duct tape?
0: That's a good point. That's a good point.
1: Or you go to the Halloween store and you're like, has anyone bought like a makeshift Batman costume? So, yeah, that's kind of fun. If you're going down to Mexico, don't steal anything. You might be caught by the Mexican Batman. Columbus weather. Coming up here in about 6 minutes, we're going to take caller 12, and then we're going to play Fact or Crap. This is the 4th of July edition of Fact or Crap. If you get 3 of the 5 right, then you'll win pit passes for tonight's show, Salute 250, with Post Malone and Hardy. You'll be in the pits.
0: These are the closest seats you could possibly get for tonight's show.
1: All right. Andrew Buck-Michael joins us now on your Thursday. Buck, we got lots of things going on over the next couple of days. Obviously, Salute 250 tonight at Historic Crew Stadium. You got Red, White, and Boom coming. Like, are we going to avoid all the, you know, like rain or cloudiness or fogginess or whatever we call it that's out there right now that you can cut with a knife?
2: Yeah, so we're going to basically stay dry for the day today. So anything planned today looks pretty good. Tomorrow there is a 30% chance of rain. I do expect to see some isolated pockets of rain popping up across the area. And then it's a 60% chance for Saturday and Sunday. So we'll get a little bit more rain to pop up from time to time. Each day, the best chance of rain is going to be in the afternoon and evening when we're at our warmest point, because that's when there's just going to be more fuel in the atmosphere. So really, at any given time, though, even in the mornings, we could have some scattered rain from time to time. And these storms are going to get pretty gusty. We've got so much pent-up energy or potential energy. And that just means that once these storms do fire up, they are going to feed off of all of this heat and humidity, get gusty with some pretty strong downpours as well. So again, today, 10% chance of rain. That's pretty much closer up to Lake Erie, but 30% chance tomorrow, 60% chance Saturday, Sunday. Now, high temperatures will actually get a little bit cooler over the next several days. I mean, I use that very loosely because we hit 96 yesterday, today 96, tomorrow 95, 92 on Saturday, 91 on for the high on Sunday. So it's still going to be hot, but not quite as hot as we get into the holiday weekend. The humidity will still make it feel between about 105 and 108 today and tomorrow, and the heat index will still hover right around 100 for the weekend. So I would still recommend stay very hydrated over the next several days, because when we get these consecutive hot days, that's when we start getting some more of those heat-related issues once you get into day 4 or 5 and not cooling off a lot overnight. But you might also want to pack the rain gear just in case. I'm ABC6 First Warning Meteorologist Andrew Buck-Michael on 92.3 WCOL.

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1: Team USA has advanced in the World Cup, taking down Bosnia-Herzegovina 2-0. The match was scoreless before Flo Balogun got the stars and stripes on the board.
2: Flo Balogun, first to react to the deflection. He'll do the LeBron celebration. It's 1-0 U.S.
1: The U.S. will play Belgium in the round of 16 in Seattle Monday. 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
3: 7:52 on, is it 7:52 already?
4: Yeah.
3: Holy moly, where's the time going? We need caller 12 right now. We're going to play Fact or Crap, the 4th of July edition. If you get three of the five right, and they're not hard. I mean, I don't think they're that hard, maybe. Do you think they're hard?
4: No, you have a 50-50 chance of winning.
3: Yeah, I mean, you have 50-50 chance. I'm not helping.
4: Just right? Like, think about it before you answer. Not too long of a pause.
3: Just think about it, how we say it. Caller 12, if you want to play, you'll win pit passes. And for tonight, Salute 250 at Historic Crew Stadium with Post Malone and Hardy. And you'll be qualified for that grand prize, that griddle that we're giving away, that Halo burner that we're giving away, that we'll be announcing that winner at the end of our show here at 10 o'clock. So caller 12, if you want to play, we'll play in 3 minutes.
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0: Dustin Lynch and Jelly Roll and Chevrolet on 92.3 WCOL. It is 7:56. It is time for us to play a game. It is Fact or Crap, the 4th of July edition. And we have pit passes on the line for Salute 250 tonight at Historic Crew Stadium with Post Malone and Hardy. We have Robert Wheeler on the phone, the pride of Westerville by way of West Virginia. Good morning, Robert. How are you doing?
1: Good morning. Just working.
0: Just working? Are you working outside?
1: Absolutely.
0: Ugh, gotta stay cool out there, brother.
2: Well, can you stay cool enough, and if you win these tickets, make it to the pit tonight?
1: Oh, we're going to try. Stay cool, and we are definitely going to go.
2: All right, let's see how patriotic you are with this one. Now, you got to get 3 out of the 5 right. I don't think you need a lifeline for this,
0: because
2: these are such big tickets. So here we go. With 4th of July, fact or crap, question number one.
0: Question number one.
2: The Declaration of Independence was signed on July 4th of 1776.
1: Fact.
2: Survey says.
0: Yeah, that was a tricky one.
2: It was not signed on July 4th.
0: It was adopted.
2: Uh-huh. It was adopted.
0: Wasn't signed for a couple of days.
2: Signatures came later. All right, here we go.
0: Keep in mind, so that's the trickery that Kayla pulls.
2: I'm not being tricky. You're learning something from this game. All right, here's 4th of July fact or crap question number two.
0: Question number two.
2: 3 U.S. presidents died on July 4th.
1: I'm going to say crap.
2: You're going to say crap?
0: Are you sure about that?
1: Oh, don't do that.
2: Jefferson, Adams, and Monroe all died on a day of July
0: 4th. And it's so random. When she asks a random thing like that, that normally means it's true.
2: Yes, yes.
0: I'm trying to help you without helping you.
2: Because you got to get these next three right to win.
0: Oh, my God.
2: I have some bonus questions just in case. Here we go with 4th of July fact or crap question number three.
0: Question number three.
2: Fireworks were used in the very first 4th of July celebration.
1: Fact.
2: Survey says, yep.
0: All right, we're on the right track.
2: Philadelphia
0: now.
2: In 1777, a year later. All right, here we go with 4th of July fact or crap question number four.
0: Question number four.
2: The Liberty Bell rung on July 4th of 1776.
1: Fact.
2: What did you say again?
1: Fact.
2: His phone's cutting out, isn't it?
0: Yeah.
2: Okay, say it one more
0: Sound
2: time.
0: Like you said...
2: Did you say fact? You said fact?
1: Yes.
0: Well, we tried to help you.
2: Tried. No.
0: I mean, we tried to help you, saying we misunderstood you.
1: That's okay.
2: It is crap. It rang on July 8th of 1776.
0: Keep it going.
2: All right, here we go with 4th of July fact or crap question.
0: Number 5.
2: The first official July 4th celebration took place in Boston. Now think back to what I already said.
1: Crap.
2: Survey says, good job. It's Philadelphia.
0: All right, you got 2 right. Now we have 1 bonus. If you get this right, you win.
2: Okay. Just based upon a previous question, this is the 4th of July bonus factor crap question.
0: Number 6.
2: Thomas Jefferson and John Adams died on the same July 4th.
1: I'm going to say fact.
2: Survey says?
0: Yeah!
2: Woo!
0: Yeah!
2: July 4th of 1826, same exact day those two died.
0: Well, congratulations, Robert Wheeler of Westerville by way of West Virginia. You just won yourself tickets in the pit for Salute 250
1: Thank
0: tonight.
1: You.
0: And you're qualified for that Halo 2 Burner Griddle Grill from Billiards Plus that will announce that winner right at 10 o'clock this morning. Hang on the line, man. Thanks for listening.
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2: Good morning. Here's a look at what's happening. Bond set at $300,000 apiece for four people accused of child endangering in Vinton County. 16 children were removed from the home in the village of Hamden, where they were allegedly living in deplorable conditions. Gary Siders Sr., Gary Siders Jr., Christina Siders, and Elizabeth Siders all pled not guilty. Several of the children, who were between the ages of 1.5 and 18 years old, were reportedly in serious medical condition. Southwestern City Schools will put a bond issue before voters this fall. Money from the $2.26 million proposal would fund replacement of Grove City and Westland High Schools. District leaders stress it would not raise property taxes, and the replacements for the district's two oldest high schools would be constructed on their existing campuses. Construction would begin in 2028 if approved. The Justice Department directing its staff to bring fraud charges in alleged cases of birth tourism. That's in response to the Supreme Court's birthright citizenship ruling on Tuesday. Following the 6-3 ruling, the DOJ's Office of the Deputy Attorney General says investigation and prosecution of birth tourism schemes should be prioritized by all criminal division staff. Birth tourism is illegal, but the DOJ tells prosecutors to explore related statutes such as wire fraud and money laundering when pursuing cases. I'm Scott Jennings.
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0: 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We've had some good ones today, I think.
1: We have had good ones. Everyone's in a good throwback mood today. I'm pretty happy.
0: Yeah, me too. Lots of energy, lots of good songs that have to do with summer, and also, you know, paying a little respect to Alan Jackson, who performed for the very last time last weekend. So we've done that. But get those in on the talkback feature. We'll pick one here in just seconds. Well, as we're in the summer with kids at home, parents, we're all trying to find hacks and ways to make summer go a little smoother with the kiddies.
1: It can be pretty stressful because, yes, summer is a time of freedom, fun time, but having a schedule, you need it. I mean, how many times have you left for work and your son's still awake?
0: A lot.
1: Yes. And even last night, I'm like, it is 9:45. Your mommy is tired. I have to go to work. You need to go to bed to it. So these are just some hacks. Parents Magazine made these. And the first one is to create a summer routine chart. Now, for little ones, this is a lot different, like reading, crafts, do something kind, clean up your toys, but you get rewards when you're done. Right now, my daughter has a reward chart. I will say we haven't filled it out in 4 days, though.
0: What type of rewards are you throwing out there?
1: Mine is all food candy related.
0: Food and candy related?
1: Yeah. Now, we do have a poop chart for Callie. If she gets a poop prize because we're potty training, and she'll do everything but that. So, that's our summer, how it's going. Now, if you're going to the beach, set up a DIY pool on the beach. So, here's the biggest thing. A lot of people bring a like little mini blow-up pool for younger kids.
0: Yep.
1: Take instead a old shower curtain, dig the sand, put your shower curtain in there, then put some ocean water in there.
0: Oh, look at that.
1: I know.
0: That's a good idea.
1: So you pour the water in for them, a splash
0: play. Dig up your yard, cool. But you got to call before you dig.
1: Not your yard. I'm saying if you're going to the beach this summer, any beach, even if it's an Ohio beach, no, do not call before you dig at your house. But back to being at your house, use color-coded dishes for your kids. You can avoid having a sink full of dishes at the end of the night by assigning kids their own colors and cups and bowls, and they have to wash what they use. That is on Gracie's chore chart, is washing dishes this year, but it's what she does. So yeah. I tried to have color-coded, but that doesn't work. It's a fight. I wanted the purple one. I wanted the pink one. So I'm like, y'all get the same color then. That's what you get. Grab-and-go snacks in the fridge so kids of any age can just grab them, like fruits and stuff. I have definitely done that. The kids have their own drawer. Now, how to get your teens to clean their rooms this summer. One mom is going viral because she says she gives a 24-hour warning.
0: Ooh.
1: If it's not clean, she goes in, cleans the room, sends them an itemized bill for her time and services.
0: Ooh, I like that.
1: And kids who had to pay up once didn't want to do it again, so they kept their rooms clean.
0: This is your warning. You have 24 hours.
1: Yeah, 24 hours or is else plenty of time.
0: I will pick what needs to be thrown away, and I will bill you for it.
1: Yes.
0: That's good.
1: Now, this hack I was introduced to a couple summers ago, and it's to use a makeup brush to apply sunscreen on your kids because they're squirmy and, you know, trying to use the face stick and all that. The brush is bigger and you can rub it over your kids' bodies, faces, and it keeps your hands cleaner. Yes, I know they have the spray sunscreen, but my kids will not let me even get that to touch their face. It's in my eye. It's in my eye, mommy. I need a towel. That's what mine do. And then the best hack of all, everyone is using it. If you haven't, it'll change your life, is to bring popsicles to the park, to the pool, wherever you go. We all have those Freezy Pops. They're in my freezer.
0: I love them.
1: But put them in a Yeti cup and put your lid on. Or your Yeti water bottle or your Walla water bottle. Put the lid on and then put it in your cooler or anything like that because the popsicles stay frozen.
0: Yeah.
1: They're not melting. So those are the hacks for it. So those are just a couple things for the kiddos, whatever age you have, or even your grandkids. But let's just keep... And the other thing of keeping it like this is, Mom, I'm bored. I want to play with someone. Is anyone home? Can I go here? Can I go there? So let's just get your routine on and try a couple of these hacks.
0: If you got a hack that you would like to share that's worked for you, hit up the talkback feature on the iHeartRadio app. Columbus weather. All right, Kayla's got news from Nashville here in about 12 minutes.
1: Alan Jackson just donated money from his final concert, and you'll be shocked at the amount of what he did. And we can get some Eric Church whiskey for the 4th of July.
0: And right after Kayla's news from Nashville, we have a chance for you to win $2,500, your share of $250,000. 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Andrew Buckmichael, it is hot. And how hot did we get yesterday, by the way?
2: Well, we ended up getting to 96 yesterday. The record is 98, and that's going to be the case today as well. 96 degrees for the high is what we're calling for. The record is 98. And then tomorrow, 95, 92 Saturday, 91 on Sunday. Now, we're starting to see this heat dome weaken and move away a little bit. So today, there may be a few storms up near Lake Erie late this evening. But Central Ohio stays dry and mostly sunny today as we get to that 96. Tomorrow, we've got a 30% chance for a few isolated storms popping up. And then a 60% chance for some scattered thunderstorms popping up for Saturday and Sunday. I'm ABC6 First One meteorologist Andrew Buckmichael on 92.3 WCOL.
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0: Well, kind of some breaking news. Clint Black canceled his show for tomorrow in Philadelphia because he had a medical emergency. So he was hospitalized on Sunday with infected tonsils. And then he needed IV antibiotic treatment this week. And his team said Clint is on the mend and will make a full recovery and is expected to be discharged from the hospital later this week. So he's still in the hospital at the moment. No one really knew about it. He was trying to get better. But infected tonsils that bad. It's like, oh. Especially as someone who has to sing for a living, definitely, hopefully, he is getting much better after the IV antibiotic treatment for sure. Well, Alan Jackson shared his degenerative nerve condition back in 2021. It's called Charcot-Marie-Tooth disease, CMT. How fitting is that? You know, CMT disease. And the CMT Research Foundation announced that Alan raised and donated over $2.25 million from his final show. To them.
1: Wow.
0: So that's what he did and donated that much to that research foundation, which is what he has. And that's amazing. He did that all on his own. So that's very sweet of him to do that. And obviously, he's had a wonderful career. And as he said, he's not dead yet. He's just not touring and making music anymore. And there's no stopping Ella Langley, or I guess Choosing Texas. So she is now one on the chart for the performance of that song, with it jumping back into the top spot, like we told you. It's now making 11 non-consecutive weeks at the number one spot. So, the song becomes the sole longest-leading Hot 100 number one by a woman with a country hit, breaking a tie of Debbie Boone's You Light Up My Life. That is from 1977.
1: Oh, wow.
0: All right, and so one more little fun fact for you. Because we like to talk about it. With its rebound to number one, so like it went away because of Taylor Swift, then it's back. And the song has six separate places at the number one spot. It claims the most separate number one stays on a single release cycle, one-upping Morgan Wallen's Last Night and Harry Styles' As It Was.
1: That's amazing.
0: And when Morgan Wallen did it, we were like, what is happening? So now Choosing Texas has taken over that spot. And if you didn't know, Eric Church has a whiskey. It's called Whiskey Gypsy, J-Y-P-S-I, and released a limited edition bottle for America's 250th birthday. It's called Legacy Batch 003, The Declaration. So it's a modern reimagining of the spirits distilled by George Washington. So it blends three whiskeys, including one that has a top note from apple brandy barrels that were sourced directly from George Washington's distillery in Mount Vernon. You see the apple trees still on Mount Vernon if you go. It is a beautiful place to go. I definitely recommend it. So, to mark the 250th anniversary, they wanted to make something that was a commemorative bottle, a testament to the grit, restlessness, and innovation that built this country. So, wherever you buy your bourbon, go look for Legacy Batch 003, The Declaration from Eric Church. And that's news from Nashville. If you miss any of it, it's always on our podcast page. Check it out at WCWorld.com/morning.
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2: 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It's Toby Keith and Made in America.

0: were injured.
1: Yeah. There's a lot of fingers gone missing.
0: 35% of those injuries were hands or fingers. 22% were injuries to the head, face, or ears. And 38% of the injuries involved burns.
1: Mm-hmm.
0: So just be careful if you light off fireworks. Obviously, with it being the 250th, you know, our birthday as America, 250 years old, you want to kind of do something fun and special, but don't let it all go to waste with an injury or a trip to the ER.
1: Yeah, that's very true. And, and especially with the kiddos, too. One wrong fall, man. You're going somewhere for stitches.
0: I know. That's all I kept thinking about when you're talking about the bike ride this weekend, the parade bike ride. Like, there's so much decorations on this, man. If one of these kids goes down, there might be a whole bunch of them that go down.
1: Maybe I should decorate the helmet, too, then.
0: I think you definitely should decorate the helmet. Columbus weather. All right, Andrew Buck-Michael joins us. We got parades, we got fireworks, we got concerts, and probably some rain we're going to be dodging. Maybe some gusty storms, you said, Buck?
2: Yeah, once these storms fire up, I mean, you know, when you go outside, it is just so humid and sticky that you're instantly going to be feeling that stickiness, and that is just fuel for storms. So as we get up to 96 today, 95 tomorrow, 92 Saturday, 91 on Sunday, there's a lot of potential energy for these storms, and they're going to basically just try to feed off of those storms and travel quickly in the path of least resistance. So it's not like we're going to be getting a cold front where you can see a distinct line and time out this rain. Instead, it's wherever we get pockets that just get hot enough to break through this lid in the atmosphere or this cap. That's when these storms are going to start firing up. Now, today, it's only a 10% chance of rain for us today, and that is primarily going to be to the far north. I think that most of us stay dry in central Ohio today, mostly sunny, getting to that 96. And then tomorrow, we got about a 30% chance of rain. A couple of isolated storms trying to fire up, especially north, trying to move south. And then by Saturday and Sunday, really anywhere at any given time, we could have some rain kind of firing up. But it's that rain where you may get a downpour at your house where you could pick up a half an inch of rain or more, but you go maybe 2 miles down the road and it's bone dry. So just keep that rain gear handy as we get into the weekend. I wouldn't cancel any outdoor plans, but I would be prepared to take plans inside quickly if some of those storms do tend to fire up. But it's going to still stay humid because today and tomorrow it's going to feel between about 105 and 108. The heat index this weekend, still around 100 in the afternoons. I'm ABC6 First Warning Meteorologist Andrew Buck-Michael on 92.3 WCOL.

0: to life by expecting more from yourself and from those you trust. And when it comes to your care, you shouldn't expect anything less. At The Gentle Dentist, you're more than a patient. You're a relationship. We take the time to listen, to explain, and to get every detail right. It's not just about how your smile looks. It's how it makes you feel. The Gentle Dentist, more than a dentist, for those who expect more. 614-431-3311.
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0: 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It is 8:54 on your Thursday. We got tickets for Casey Musgraves coming up here in about 6 minutes. So did you, I don't know what the most romantic thing that you and Jared have ever done together, like a collab romantic thing? I kind of put you on the spot.
1: I know.
0: You don't have to answer.
1: We do Christmas dates. Every Christmas that we do, that's kind of gets romantic. But like the full on over the top was like on our honeymoon, I think, when we did like the dinner on the beach side thing. That kind of felt romantic, but we also were like, this is awkward. Yeah. And we don't know what to do with our hands.
0: Well, TMZ says that a New York couple recently climbed to the top of the Empire State Building.
1: Oh my gosh.
0: For a rooftop proposal.
1: I have been intrigued by this, and everyone's memes of them making, like, putting their brand on the flag is hilarious. Yeah. Like, bravo.
0: They were arrested on the way down. They had masks on. Cops moved quickly after the climb. No injuries were reported. I mean, I saw them out like dangling. Obviously, they do kind of stuff like this all the time, so it wasn't a big deal to them. But the couple, they were identified, and their two names, one is Ivan, one is Angela, and last names, I don't know if I can pronounce if I tried. But they hung a banner that which read, "When the power of love beats the love of power, the world knows peace."
1: Yeah. And then they, but the proposal you didn't find out till like hours later.
0: Yeah.
1: You just saw that they got up there. And so it was, my question is, how? And everyone's like, oh, how are they going to get down? Well, they got up so they can get down, you know?
0: Well, yeah. I mean, yeah, you either climb down or you fall down.
1: Yeah. But then like, how did the security just let them get up there? Where did they go? Is this going to be a movie?
0: Well, like, that's what you kind of wonder, like, was it an inside job? You know, like,
1: did they work there?
0: Did somebody there help them get access to where they could climb, you know, or get away with at least starting to climb? Because it's hard to stop them once they're started. You just kind of got to wait.
1: Yeah.
0: But here is a pilot that informed air traffic control that this is what was going on. Check it out. It's a quick drop, but it's funny.
2: Two geniuses climbed to the top of the Empire State Building, the top of the spire.
3: Oh, that's awesome. It's a little hot for that, isn't it?
0: Yeah, and I mean, they were a young, attractive couple. Obviously in love, and obviously have a love of climbing together, and they did it. They got arrested, and who knows what the penalty will be. Only time will tell. But that's definitely a memorable proposal.
1: It is definitely one. Are they still in jail? Like, how'd you spend your engagement? Or the day you got engaged? Well, we were in jail.
0: I mean, I don't even know if they posted bond or what bond was set at.
1: Yeah.
0: You know, so I guess we'll find out. All right. Casey Musgrave tickets coming up in 3 minutes.
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0: Luke Bryan and Country Girl, Shake It For Me. If you're singing it, no one gets offended. But if you're just saying it like a guy on the corner with a can of Diet Coke, come on, baby, shake it for me.
1: He's probably thinking it, but didn't say it out loud.
0: I know, but I'm saying, like, if you were jogging and you're going past a construction site, there's a bunch of dudes there leaning on shovels. Come on, girl, shake it for me. Come on, shake it for me. Shake it for me now. Shake it.
1: Uh-huh.
0: Girl be like, creep.
1: But if
0: Luke Bryan's on stage singing, country girl, shake it for me, girl, no one seems to care.
1: I want to know if you were just offended, construction workers, or if you really do think that.
0: They don't think it. They say it. What are you talking about?
1: I don't know. I've never ran by a construction site or walked by or drove by and have gotten
0: hit on. Well, the next time they're doing construction out here outside our building, you're going to bring in some clothes, like some skimpy shorts and a top that the girls run in, like a sports bra. And I'm going to have you run down the street and just see if they say anything.
1: Okay.
0: We're going to put it to the test.
1: See if they say anything, which they won't. Or you can see if they look. I don't know.
0: Well, we know they're going to look. I mean, you walk down the hallway and people look.
1: I mean, you
0: ain't got to go for a jog to get that.
1: Should I be flattered or not? I don't know.
0: Well, I mean, why wouldn't you be?
1: I did get hit on at the Moo Moo Car Wash the other day. And I will fully admit.
0: What do you mean you got hit on? How do you get hit on in a car wash?
1: I am not a person that gets hit on like I never was. And like I would think, I'm like, oh, maybe he's flirting with me. Did I get shit hit on? No. This guy came into the little booth, you know, where to pay. And it was a hot day. I was wearing a golf dress, tank top, and this. And he goes, "Oh, I like your shirt." I was like, "Oh, you're totally just looking at my chest."
0: I like your shirt.
1: Yeah. And he goes, "Would you like this one?" And then he starts making innuendos about the type of washes that they have. And he's like, "Well, when you want to come back and see me, here's the coupon if you want to like all that." And I was like, "Okay, it's fine." Was I flattered? Kind of. He was wearing a bucket hat and a net towel around his neck, though, so I don't know. Just funny.
0: All right. We just played the Casey Musgraves cue to call. Which line, Alyssa? I'm guessing four again?
2: Yes, four.
0: All right. Hi, WCOL.
3: Did I win?
0: I don't know. Did you? What's your name?
3: Casey Musgraves.
0: What's your name?
3: Robert Babs.
0: Robert Babs.
1: You haven't won anything in a while.
0: Yeah, it's been a minute, Robert. Literally a minute. What have you been up to?
3: Just working and spending lots of evenings at the ball field.
0: Yeah.
1: I felt so bad. I saw a little boy in our neighborhood. He had the pants on, his jersey and everything. I was like, you've got to be hot.
0: Playing in that heat.
1: Yeah, he was like probably like 13, 14 years old.
0: Do you have one of those little misting machines? We bought one for our kids that we tried to use yesterday, but the battery was dead. You put it on top of a 5-gallon bucket, and it's got a little straw that goes down into the bucket.
1: Oh, yeah?
0: And it will just blow mist on the kids while they're sitting on the bench.
1: Oh, that's a good idea.
0: Do you have one of those?
3: No, don't have one of those.
0: Yeah, you can get those at Home Depot, I think. I think that's where we bought ours.
1: I bet you could get it on Amazon.
0: You can get it. Yeah, I'm sure you can. If you can buy anything in a store, you can find it on Amazon. You just got to search for it. But anyway. Well, Robert Babs, you're caller 12 and a winner. You got tickets for Casey Musgraves.
3: All right. Thank you.
0: We appreciate you. Listen, man, hang on line with to get some info from you. Michael McCoy has your next shot at 11. Then he get a 1 and Boxer at 3 for Casey Musgraves. Coming to the shot in September from 92.3 WCOL.

0: That's what I like.
1: Well, for years we've done the St. Jude Radiothon, and for years when we had that phone bank down the hall, remember when the girls at Tri-Delta sorority, they would come in and they would work our phone bank? I think they were from Otterbein at the time, different schools or whatever. But they just raised another $25 million for St. Jude. And now their total donation since they started helping St. Jude is $125 million.
2: Wow.
1: This is crazy. And here they are talking about some of the sorority sisters.
3: Having the opportunity to be a partner with St. Jude, with Tri-Delta, is one of the greatest honors that come with calling ourselves a Tri-Delta.
4: The girls in the house are so passionate about anything and everything, and especially when it comes to these philanthropic efforts.
5: Not only have we been partnering with St. Jude since 1999, but we're trying to grow.
1: They've done everything from, like, pancake breakfasts to, I mean, you name it, they've done it.
2: Well, and the other thing is they have every year the house changes names.
1: Yeah.
2: Like, they had the professional NBA team, and then Tri-Delta got the name for the housing, too. That's where the families stay when their children are in the hospital. They get to stay in the Tri-Delta house, so that's pretty cool.
1: Really cool.
2: Well, a 9-year-old boy was out selling drinks and hot dogs in L.A. on the sidewalk because he wanted to have tickets and get money to go to a World Cup match. Well, a viral TikTok creator named Zachary Darianowski, I don't even know, but he's known as the MD Motivator, brought all of his family snacks, came and went and bought drinks because it was so hot. He's like, I bought drinks, bought hot dogs, and they gave him $1,000. And he just said that was the goodness out of his heart. He's like, okay, there you go. And he goes, why are you doing this? He goes, well, I love soccer. You know, the World Cup, I'd love to go. All that stuff. So what does he do? Surprises him and gives him and his dad tickets to a World Cup match. So he was able to see South Africa and Canada. And Canada won in the first knockout round. And during that, Ethan shared a message encouraging people not to judge others based on their skin color or where they come from or what they're doing. And he described the experience as feeling like a dream at 9 years old. Oh. Just selling drinks and hot dogs because he lived where everyone was going to the stadium.
1: Yeah.
2: And so some were like, who's this kid buying selling hot dogs? What's this about? And then he was able to be surprised and go to the match.
1: That's awesome. That is what we like.
0: This is Zuko and Kayla.
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2: I'm ABC 6 First Warning meteorologist Andrew Buck-Michael. Good Thursday morning, everyone. Another hot and muggy day today. Getting up to around 96 degrees for the high, mostly sunny skies. And as we roll on into tomorrow, pretty similar, but we do have about a 30% chance for a few isolated thunderstorms popping up tomorrow, a high of 95, and a better chance for more scattered storms this weekend.

0: Morgan Wallen, just in case, on 92.3 WCOL. It is 9:24 on your Thursday with Zuko and Kayla. We go commercial free here in about 7 minutes. Get you a chance to take a little walk, maybe get one of them sprays. What are those things called? Those little misting machines that
1: Mr.
0: I was just talking
1: fans.
0: About? Get a Mr. Fan and stand in front of it and cool off, especially if you're outside. Or get those cooling towels. My wife bought some of those, and we put them in the Yeti cooler that we got from the folks at Roosters with some ice and stuff. You put them in there, and then every once in a while, you just take one out and put it over your head.
1: Well, that's nifty.
0: So you can stay cool during the commercial-free coffee break. All right, so we have a long weekend ahead of us. So Kayla's going to give you a list of things that you can do with the family this weekend. I know a lot of people have plans, but just in case you don't.
1: Yeah, so a lot of 4th of July celebrations are happening. Red, White, and Boom is tomorrow, and I know a lot of other places are doing some fireworks on Friday, and there is, of course, fireworks on Saturday and parades on Saturday morning. A lot of them are starting at 9 o'clock. I know there are some at 10 o'clock. And watch out, I see the road sign that Dublin and 161 is going to be closed for the parade on Saturday. But the biggest one is you can celebrate America's 250th birthday with a signature picnic on the lawn of the Ohio State House. So it's the homecoming and picnic at the State House and with the Columbus Commons. So 11 o'clock on Saturday, July 4th, there'll be live music, family-friendly activities, vendors, food trucks, historical reenactors, and more. So the Ohio Village Muffins Vintage Baseball will be out there on the lawn. And there's going to be a concert by the Columbus Jazz Orchestra and a reading of the Declaration of Independence.
0: Oh, that's cool.
1: Then throughout the day, the Ohio Theater is going to have film screenings, and they start at 11 o'clock. And all in all, it ends at the Columbus Commons with a concert and fireworks. So it's free to attend, but if you do want to go to the concert, tickets are required at the Columbus Commons. And they're all claimed by a limited number of tickets and will be available in person at the event for that if you decide to stay. So Columbus Commons and a homecoming and picnic at the Ohio State House. So that's pretty cool if you want to check that out. And then there is the Doodah Parade this weekend. Don't forget that is in the Short North, and it's happening on Saturday at 1 o'clock. It takes off at Buttles Avenue and continues to High Street, and it's in Goodale Park. So if you're in that area, just so you know. And then Freedom Fest is taking place in Hilliard on Saturday, and Cole Swindell is going to be in town. He's going to be performing at Freedom Fest. If you know where the Hilliard Pool is, that's where they're going to do it. But there's a kid zone, there's fireworks, food trucks, live music, everything like that. And some other places that are doing fireworks and a party on the 4th is Grove City. Marysville is doing it, Worthington, and I believe Granville is going to do theirs on Friday. But they have something going on all weekend. And just check out where you live, because like all next week, if you want to come visit us in Marysville, they're going to do food truck days, they're going to do concerts, they're going to do bounce houses and free stuff, a fest affair on the street. So everyone in every city around Columbus is taking part in celebrating America's 250th birthday with a week-long celebration. So those are just some things. I know I didn't get to all of it, but if you guys want to send me anything about your community or a charity event that you're hosting, I'd love to mention it here. Just send me the flyer to Kayla, K-Y-L-A, at WCOL.com.

0: Emily in Choosing Texas on 92.3 WCOL. It is 9:56 with Zuko and Kayla on your Thursday. What time did you say Arby's opens?
1: We looked this up earlier in the week.
0: 10 o'clock. All right,
1: yeah.
0: I got to go.
1: Yeah.
0: I got to go. I got to get me that Angus cheesesteak for lunch. I'm craving it, and I'm hangry right now. The only thing I've had is a couple of these chocolate chip cookies that Alyssa stole from her father and gave to
1: and
0: us.
1: And brought into us.
0: And brought in. But you got that 100% Angus steak and that melted Cooper cheese and the caramelized onions. It's so good. Try it out. I mean, because you're going to get burgers and hot dogs this weekend at different cookouts or whatever. Get you the Angus cheese steak today at Arby's.
1: You've convinced my husband. He got it for lunch this week when he was working at a job site. He was like, oh, there it is. The sesame seed bun was his favorite part. Roll, I guess it's what it's called.
0: Yeah, and tell them Zuko sent you, and they're going to be like, who's that?
1: But just get some jalapeno poppers. Or if you're not a jalapeno popper fan, but you're craving them right now, and they're from Arby's, ladies, you're probably pregnant. That's how I was. The whole pregnancy of the twins was jalapeno poppers.
0: Every time
1: poppers.
0: You ate poppers, you got pregnant.
1: No, you were craving them.
0: That's right.
1: And we had a listener who told me, she's like, I can't stand jalapeno poppers. And I had a craving for Arby's specific and thought of you and said, oh, I'm pregnant. And she was. She found out she was. So if you're craving an Angus cheesesteak or jalapeno poppers, you might be pregnant.
0: Curling fries might do the same thing. But yeah, check out the Angus cheesesteak today at Arby's. All right, 9:57. Get your talkbacks in for Throwback Thursday, too.
1: Yeah, so we'll take anything. You've been some patriotic throwbacks today we've been getting.
0: And we'll be getting to those for the next couple of days for sure. It is a throwback extended weekend we're going to be doing. And thank you, Pools Plus, for powering our Throwback Thursdays. Keep your pool crystal clear all summer long with our friends at Pools Plus on Reed Road in Upper Arlington. My buddy John Boyer, he was calling me. We're almost done fixing the lights, which I'm super excited about.
1: Oh, good.
0: So as soon as that gets done, I'll be able to get some concrete, and then my pool will look good again, look normal. The water's crystal clear to get this little hole next to the pool where all the lights are sitting. All right, what are you doing this weekend, Kayla? Any big plans over the long holiday weekend?
1: We are getting pretty patriotic, so we will be hanging out in London tomorrow. There's some 4th of July festivities going on, and I asked my husband this. I was like, how come you've never told me about this? But they were always gone. For the 4th of July when he was growing up. They went to Gatlinburg in Tennessee, and that's where they were gone. So Gracie's decorated her bike, and she's going to be in the bike parade that they're having. And then, of course, I get giddy for where I live now and a parade and stuff, because we never did parades when we were growing up.
0: Well, I mean, Marysville is your small town.
1: It is my small town. It's
0: got everything that small towns are supposed to have.
1: And they do wonderful jobs and like honk and wave at the kids. So we're doing the parade Saturday morning. And then our backyards are joining together and hosting just a cookout, because we have a water slide. Our neighbor has a bigger water slide. We have a splash pad. So we send it out like, if anyone's home not doing anything, just come to the backyard. We're doing burgers on the Halo Grill, or my neighbor's doing the hot dogs. And then who knows what else? I get very festive as a mom on 4th of July weekend. I make American flag when the girls wake up out of strawberries, blueberries, powdered donuts.
0: Good.
1: We're going to have a watermelon eating contest. The fireworks will keep us up all weekend long. Everyone went nuts last year around our house. I can only imagine what's happening this year. Why don't you host a 4th of July?
0: I don't know.
1: You have the pool.
0: I probably should.
1: You have the barn. You have the grill.
0: I got the grill. Hey, speaking of the grill, we have a Halo 2 burner griddle grill to give away from Billiards Plus. We've been qualifying people all week long. Anyone who won on our show this week was qualified, and we've picked the winner.
1: Yes, we have. And so we did the random draw of all of the winners from our show, like Zuko said, in the morning.
0: Do we want to try to call?
1: Do you want to do it right now?
0: Is it get the phone number?
1: I do. I just give me like 2 seconds.
0: 2 seconds. Yeah, pick it up and call real quick.
1: Yeah. Okay, yeah, I can do that. Here,
0: let's just see if they answer. Actually, when they do answer, ask them if they don't mind going on the air with us, because I would like to congratulate them on the air. But this Halo 2 burner grill has dual zone burner system, 2 burners, 4 zones. It warms up inside of 10 minutes. It goes anywhere from 300 to 700 degrees. I mean, this thing is amazing. It's like a Blackstone on steroids. I'm not even lying. And It's made by Worthington Industries, and you can find it at Billiards Plus. Just go into Billiards Plus in Dublin today, and they got different sizes depending on your family and what your needs are. They got different sizes of this. Of course, they've got other grills, and they've got pool tables and dart boards and everything else that you could possibly imagine that you would need for a man cave or a she shed. But if you're looking for like just an absolute amazing grill or griddle to get your hands on this holiday weekend, go see our friends at Billiards Plus and see if they can hook you up for sure. And tell them Zuko and Kayla sent you. Did she answer? We're trying to get a hold of her.
1: She did not answer. It's still ringing at the moment.
0: It's still ringing?
1: Mm-hmm.
0: All right. Well, we don't have to. It's okay. It was a shot in the dark.
1: It was. I think she's doing the whole looking at the number until I...
0: Well, you should answer the phone. Just saying, you should answer the phone. All right. That's okay. What is her name?
1: All right, Jessica Penn. She is the winner. She's over from the west side of Columbus, and she has that brand new grill.
0: Jessica Penn, we tried to call to congratulate you on the air, but you didn't answer.
1: We did.
0: You screened our calls, which is totally fine. I probably would have done the same thing, but we'll be in touch with you, and we'll connect you with our folks at Billiards Plus, and then work out how to get you that grill. For sure.
1: You will love it. Every second of it.
0: All right. This weekend, I'm not doing a whole lot. I've got a couple of family functions, like my sister-in-law and brother and sister-in-law having a cookout and some fireworks. We'll be doing that. And then other than that, I don't know. Because Lathan, I think, is camping this weekend with his friends.
1: Oh, he is?
0: We'll see how far that goes.
1: Is he not a camping fan?
0: No, he likes to camp. He likes to camp. But they took their game system. So they'll be camping, but yet playing video games in the camper.
1: Oh, my goodness.
0: He's doing that. Layla's got to work at Longhorn, I think, tonight. And I don't know if she's got any other shifts this weekend or not. So we may surprise her tonight and go into Longhorn.
1: You should.
0: And get some food. Yeah, we have.
1: Or you could have a date without your kids around.
0: That's true.
1: Yeah.
0: Yeah, that'd be nice. We don't know what that's like either. All right, Michael McCoy is coming up next. He's got more tickets for Casey Musgraves in 1 hour. Have a safe and wonderful Throwback Thursday.
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92.3 WCOL, Columbus's number one for new country. Hi there, I'm Michael McCoy. Day before a long weekend, and lots of fireworks, and lots of grilling out, and a lot of heat. No relief on that, really, until Tuesday. Here's Ella Langley.

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You're going to hear this phrase a lot this weekend, so get used to it. 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

Columbus is number one for New Country, 92.3 WCOL. I'm Michael McCoy. Thank you for listening. So as you get together with family and friends this weekend, here are some phrases you probably shouldn't say to start conversation. I know you wouldn't be interested, but are you sure you want to eat that? Or why aren't you drinking? Or here's the best one, and this is common sense. I know we shouldn't talk about politics, but...

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0: Hey, it's Zuko and Kayla. Well, America's turning 250, and we're burying a time capsule. What would you put in it?
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Well, today is Made in the USA Day. That makes sense. Good placement. It's also World UFO Day. Do with that what you will. Here's Bailey Zimmerman, 92.3 WCOL.

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0: 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What are your plans for the 4th?
1: We are getting as far away from fireworks as possible because we have these two dogs and they're just afraid of everything. And so we're going away from fireworks this time. Like, we're not even going to try to power through. 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

0: Hope you're having a great day. Thank you for listening to 92.3 WCOL, Columbus's number one for new country. Well, a new survey suggests first impressions may start with a first name. Nearly one in five Americans admit they make assumptions about people based solely on the first name. When people were asked which first name carries the most negative baggage, yeah, you guessed it, Karen was the runaway winner. Chad came in a distant second, followed by Donald, John, and Damien. Oh, by the way, one in five of us don't like our own names and would change it if we could. I like Mike. My wife prefers Michael.
1: Now, your chance to win $2,500. 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America. That's America. 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

0: 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Well, America's turning 250, and we're burying a time capsule. What would you put in it?
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0: With a nice long 4th of July weekend coming up, Missy, what are you up to?
1: My sister got a cabin, and we're going to go sit by a lake, drink a lot of cider, and eat a lot of hot dogs with Velveeta on them.
0: Well, that is very specific. You have fun. Here's Jason Aldean, WCOL.

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Hydrate.

If you need some good news, I'm here for you. I got it. Can you guess? 3-day weekend starts tomorrow. Yay! 92.3 WCOL. Well.

92.3 WCOL, Columbus's number one for new country. Hi there, I'm Michael McCoy. Congrats to the U.S. men's soccer team. They beat Bosnia last night 2-0. Move on in the World Cup. Have you noticed that John Denver's song Take Me Home Country Roads has become the unofficial anthem for the U.S. men's soccer team? You have fans belting it out spontaneously in the stadium. And now the song, which is 55 years old, has re-entered the top 100. U.S. isn't alone with this one. You might have heard Scottish soccer fans also belting out the song, which is fine. We like them.

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1: I'm very excited because I'm going to my husband's cousin's house in Tampa, Florida. 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
0: And it might be the only place hotter than it is here. So enjoy that.

0: 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Yeah. 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

0: 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Well, America's turning 250 and we're burying a time capsule. 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

All this 4th of July weekend, you can win Ella Langley tickets. Just follow us on Facebook and Instagram at 923WCOL. Here's Be Her. She drinks

0: 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What are you up to for the 4th?
1: 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Everybody's taken care of. She's got a pool, so I don't have to worry about anything at all.

That's Joe Diffie, Pickup Man. Throwback Thursday, 92.3 WCOL. 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I ain't coming back.

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1: Hey guys, it's iHeart Country on The Verge artist Stella Lefty. Boston is a song I wrote when I was waiting on a guy who was picking me up. I couldn't stop thinking about him, and this is what I was feeling while I was waiting for him. Here's my song, Boston. On a train.

We got a bunch of artists taking over the radio station this Saturday. I don't know who. They won't let me in on it yet, but I find out. Sounds fun. It's Josh Ross, 92.3 WCOL. It's hard.

0: 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Thank you for listening to 92.3 WCOL. What are your plans for the 4th?
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0: 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Well, America's turning 250 and we're burying a time capsule. What would you put in it?
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Hi there, I'm Michael McCoy. You know what the only thing better than a weekend is? A 3-day weekend. Can I get an amen? Yes, I can.

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1: That's going to wrap it up for me. I'm Michael McCoy, done for the day. Boxer is up next. He'll have Casey Musgraves tickets in less than 15 minutes. 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

USA! USA! I'm sorry, I'm still bouncing off the walls from last night. Team USA over Bosnia. Life is good. Just gave away Casey Musgraves tickets. Congrats to our latest winner. Another full day to win tickets to her show in September with Midland. 9-11, 1-3 tomorrow. Let's go. Thursday afternoon on The Boxer Show with Kane Brown at WCOL. It's not

0: 92.3 WCOL. It's Boxer. Another day in the sauna. By the way, about last night.
1: Can he get around to that ball? To the deflection. Balligan scores. Flo Balligan. He'll do the LeBron celebration. It's 1-0 U.S. Tillman. It's in. Malik Tillman. 2-0 United States. There's the final whistle. Seattle. We're coming back. Monday night in the round of 16. The United States, despite being down a man for half an hour, has beaten Bosnia and Herzegovina and has moved on to the next round of the World Cup.
0: I get goosebumps every time I hear those highlights. Team USA advancing in the World Cup for the first time in 24 years. The round of 16, Monday night in Seattle, they'll take on Belgium. Go Team USA! USA!

saluting Alan Jackson on this Throwback Thursday with Pools Plus off Reed Road in UA. Alan Jackson finishing up his career in his final live show this past weekend. There will be a live album from that show coming at the end of the year and a special on NBC in December. Here's Bailey Zimmerman on WCOL. We've been

0: This is number one for new country, 92.3 WCOL. Hard to believe we're on the eve of Red, White, and Boom. Sean Verhoef, who is the co-executive director and really behind the scenes of everything you're going to experience for Red, White, and Boom, with us by phone. Why don't we just start with what we really need to know right now downtown? There's already been some road closures, right?
1: No, all the street closures remain the same, and they're all on our website at redwhiteandboom.org. But basically, anybody can come down starting around 11. Our entertainment stages start at noon. VIP opens at 5. Our family fun zone opens at 3. The fireworks start at 10:06. But before that is the Ford Oval of Honor Parade, which I always think is the real kickoff of the event.
0: Yeah, absolutely. What time does that start, Sean?
1: It starts at 6:30, and it goes right down Front Street. So everyone comes down, watches the parade, and then moves right down towards the river.
0: Anything new and exciting this year you want to talk about?
1: You know, the Mountain Dew is actually setting up a sampling area in Bicentennial Park. They're planning on giving out about 120,000 samples. So they're a national traveling show, and it's actually a really fun, engaging environment.
0: I'm sorry, did you say samples of Mountain Dew products? These people are going to be wired.
1: Yeah.
0: The dews before you get down, they're probably, you know, hydrate, and sunscreen.
1: Absolutely. 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So you can actually buy water and Pepsi product here. They're $2.50 each or 2 for $5. So, you know, we really want people to come down, enjoy themselves. There's a lot of green space around. You know, all of the parks are open to the public. So, you know, find yourself a shade tree, find yourself a restaurant or bar for a little bit and find, you know, some air conditioning. But, you know, come down and enjoy the show.
0: I'm excited. Sean Verhoef, co-executive director, Red, White, and Boom. 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

I can't tell you how many angles of footage I've been watching since yesterday's couple climbing to the very top. I mean, the very top of the Empire State Building in New York City. Just those images. Wow. I would have needed a diaper. You couldn't pay me enough. Luke Combs, Sleepless in a Hotel Room on WCOL.

0: Hey, it's Zuko and Kayla. Well, America's turning 250, and we're burying a time capsule. What would you put in it?
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The wait is finally over. Salute 250 with Hardy and Post Malone. 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
18: 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Coach Mauricio Pochettino doesn't think Flo Balogun should have received a red card last night.
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One final day before we head into the 4th of July holiday weekend tomorrow. All day, chance to win Casey Musgraves tickets 9, 11, 1, and 3 for the show in September. Here's the

I know we're a few months off from the Blue Jackets, but Blue Jackets making news with Captain Boone Jenner leaving the Blue Jackets for the Washington Capitals. That's like someone from the Buckeyes going to the team up north. Come on, Boone. We're going to miss you, though, pal. Lauren Elena with Chase Matthew, All My Exes on WCOL.

Urban Throwback Thursday with somebody like you with Pools Plus off Reed Road in UA. Shout out to Samantha. Thanks for the suggestion. Out of Powell. She's been consuming plenty of pool time today. Not a public pool. No. Right in her backyard. Must be rough, Samantha. George Burge with Luke Bryan at WCOL.

So every year I have this game I play with the Red, White, and Boom soundtrack. How many country songs will be featured? Or tunes like American Soldier with Toby Keith, courtesy of the Red, White, and Blue. I guess we'll find out tomorrow night. Josh Ross, number one this week. Kate, how you look on WCOL?

0: Hey, it's Zuko and Kayla. Well, America's turning 250, and we're burying a time capsule. What would you put in it?
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That extreme heat warning continues. Intense heat this afternoon. 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Tomorrow, red, white, boom is going to be the same. 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

Welcome to the ride home. It's just after 5 on 92.3 WCOL. Yep, still feeling like a sauna. On the next 10 minutes here, Luke Combs, also Ella Langley with Morgan Wallen, and a shot at picking up $2,500 with the America 250K USA giveaway. Wow.

Clippers with another game tonight, 7:05 at Huntington Park. You may also notice getting in and out of downtown, some road closures are starting to happen. Gearing up for Red, White, and Boom tomorrow night. Speaking of, everything you need to know for Red, White, and Boom, coming up at 5:25 and a chance to win $2,500 too. Ella Langley with Morgan Wallen on WCOL.

0: This is number one for New Country, 92.3 WCOL. Give me a couple of minutes here, and we're going to get you into the Fund America 250K USA giveaway. Chance to win $2,500 and get a nice little road trip around the USA and celebrate America's 250th. Sean Verhoff, who is the co-executive director of Red, White, and Boom, does all the things behind the scenes that you don't get to see. All the work it takes to put this together. Special to America 250 fireworks this year, downtown Columbus. Sean, what do we need to know?
1: No, all the street closures remain the same, and they're all on our website at redwhiteandboom.org. But basically, anybody can come down starting around 11. Our entertainment stages start at noon. VIP opens at 5. Our family fun zone opens at 3. The fireworks start at 10:06. But before that is the Ford Ova of Honor Parade, which I always think is the real kickoff of the event.
0: Yeah, absolutely. What time does that start, Sean?
1: It starts at 6:30, and it goes right down Front Street. So everyone comes down, watches the parade, and then moves right down towards the river.
0: Anything new and exciting this year you want to talk about?
1: You know, the Mountain Dew is actually setting up a sampling area in Bicentennial Park. They're planning on giving out about 120,000 samples. So they're a national traveling show, and it's actually a really fun, engaging environment.
0: I'm sorry, did you say samples of Mountain Dew products? These people are going to be wired.
1: Yeah.
0: The dews before you get down, they're probably, you know, hydrate, and sunscreen.
1: Absolutely. Sunscreen and hydrate. And, you know, we try to keep all of our prices very reasonable. So you can actually buy water and Pepsi product here. They're $2.50 each or 2 for $5. So, you know, we really want people to come down, enjoy themselves. There's a lot of green space around. You know, all of the parks are open to the public. So, you know, find yourself a shade tree, find yourself a restaurant or bar for a little bit and find, you know, some air conditioning. But, you know, come down and enjoy the show.
0: I love it. Yeah, Sean Verhoff, co-executive director, Red, White, and Boom. All happening tomorrow in downtown Columbus. RedWhiteAndBoom.org for all the info. Let's win some cash.
2: 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Trip. 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Enter it now.

0: During this time of the day, there's always a lot of traffic around the state fairgrounds in 71, but it is extra heavy, obviously, with Salute 250 tonight at Historic Crew Stadium, Hardy, and Post Malone. So just keep that in mind. If you can take back roads to get there, that'll probably be useful. Riley Green now, Change My Mind on WCOL.
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92.3 WCOL. It's Boxer for the Ride Home, wishing you a very happy birthday. If you're celebrating, you share with Margot Robbie, who is 36. Lindsay Lohan is 40 today. Michelle Branch is 43. And Brett the Hitman Hart, remember him? WWE, WWF, 69 today.

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Boy, talk about a record number of heavy hitters in country here this year. I mean, Luke Bryan this fall with the Farm Tour, Miller Family Farm and Millersport, Ella Langley, Zac Brown Band, Dan and Shay. Oh, this guy who was here back in April, Luke Combs. Just incredible. Tonight, Post Malone and Hardy. It's WCOL.

0: 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Well, America's turning 250 and we're burying a time capsule. What would you put in it?
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So after that wild event yesterday with the couple climbing to the very top of the Empire State Building, I mean, the top of the spire, very top of the antenna, you can't beat that, 1,500 feet up. I'm guessing most guys are like, yeah, I got nothing on that. I can't top that proposal. Kane Brown, Woman on WCOL. Hey.

Throwback Thursday with Pools Plus off Reed Road in UA. Travis Tritt, it's a great day to be alive on WCOL. Hydrate, hydrate, hydrate, and plenty of sunscreen at Historic Crew Stadium tonight. It's Post Malone and Hardy. This is Morgan Wallen with Posty. I ain't coming back on WCOL.

0: Columbus's number one for new country, 92.3 WCOL. Would you mind if I just took about 30 seconds to relive last night's moment with Team USA World Cup action?
1: Over that ball, took a deflection, Balogun scores for Balogun. He'll do the LeBron celebration. It's 1-0 US.
0: I mean, don't get me wrong, there was certainly some controversial moments last night, but I just, every time I hear some of those highlights, I get goosebumps. Team USA, for the first time, advancing into the round of 16 in 24 years. They'll play Belgium on Monday, 8 o'clock on Fox. Go Team USA!

Columbus's number one for new country, 92.3 WCOL. Big night tonight at Historic Crew Stadium. You have the Salute 250 Tour. Gates have already opened. Everything you need to know about the show tonight, right after Megan Moroney. Beautiful Things. News from Nashville next on WCOL.

It's Megan Maroney on Columbus's number one for new country, 92.3 WCOL. Here's what you need to know regarding tonight's Salute 250 show at Historic Cruise Stadium. It's a massive patriotic charity event with Post Malone and Hardy, along with a few other acts. Doors have already opened. And some of the music has already started, but you can expect this to probably run late tonight. They are recommending if you can pay for parking in advance at the Expo Center, and obviously the field, I call them the fields out there in front of Historic Cruise Stadium. But if you are using rideshare, Uber and Lyft, the drop-off and pickup location will be at the Ohio History Center. So that's where you're going to be dropped off, picked up if you're looking for Uber after the show or Lyft, and you just have to walk over to the stadium. That's it. But sure to be a fun event tonight. The sounds of Hardy and Post Malone, Historic Cruise Stadium, representing our veterans. And of course, perfect timing for America's 250th birthday this weekend. That's news from Nashville.

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Yeah, I was that kind.

0: And that is a wrap for me. It's time to head out to Historic Crew Stadium tonight. Hardy and Post Malone. Hydrate, hydrate. Plenty of sunscreen, too. I am Boxer. We'll catch you tomorrow. Get you ready for our Red, White, and Boom. And America's birthday this weekend, too, on 92.3 WCOL. 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
2: 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We got a bunch of artists stopping by. The stage is open. Sam Hunt, Nate Smith, Hunter Girl will all be in to play on the show, so hang out. Also, good news on the way in our segment called Tell Me Something Good. Glad you guys are here. Let's go.

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92.3 WCOL, Columbus is number one for new country. 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

0: Hey, Zuko and Kayla, well, America's turning 250 and we're burying a time capsule. 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

Hey, it's Bobby Bones. More performances on the way from this studio right here. Nate Smith will be in to perform a big old hit. Then Hunter Girl will perform next here on The Bobby Bones Show.

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3: Spain advances to the round of 16 with their 3-0 win over Austria this afternoon.
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3: 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Today's action wraps up with Algeria playing Switzerland at 11.
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